0: 964 yards and 17 touchdowns. And the Gators going quickly here on second down, and they're going to pick up the first down, Jimmy.
1: Yeah, that Lockett was a good 1-2 punch last year. And that time, you're going to see some fast tempo with Coach Wilburn. We're going to try to wear the Flyers down early.
0: All right, I'll have to pay attention for that because I was looking away. So it's a they're going to change it on the far side. It's Adilas Quesadillas first down from midfield for the Gators. Parrott will work out of the gun, and he wants to throw to Caleb Law on the left side across midfield. Law down the sidelines to the 40, and Law picks up another Captain Shreve first down at the Loyola 38-yard line.
1: And I tell you, we talk about Kendrick Law, his older brother. It's on the he's on the injury list right now with the Detroit Lions, but Caleb Law has really come. I've watched him develop, a great athlete, great student, and a guy you want on the team, Tony. And we got a Gator down. Let's just hope this is maybe just a cramp here early.
0: It is Rotravian Swan. Rotravian Swan, number 67, a 6'4", 318-pound junior offensive lineman. And, Jimmy, we've gotten used to it over the years. These first few games of the season, it's always really hot. It's always really humid. Two things you can always count on. You can count on a lot of cramps, and you can count on a lot of penalties because it's the first game of the season.
1: First game, and again, turnovers as well. But he's getting up. But, yeah, and again, because you practice in the mornings, that you don't have this humidity we have out here. And on that, it was 107, but I guarantee it's probably 120 on the field during warm-ups. But it looks like that's probably what it is, or maybe he tweaked his ankle, but he's walking off the field. That's a good sign.
0: So the Gators pick up another Dilla's Quesadillas first down. It is first down and 10 from the Loyola 38-yard line. Just underway, 11:05 to go in the opening quarter. Gators moving left to right. The ball is on the left hash. Chris Hill and Caleb Law are lined up on the left side. Lockett just to the left of the quarterback, Parrott. Parrott calls for the football. He'll give it to Lockett off the left side across the 35. Gabe lowers the shoulders across the 30. He fumbled the football, and Loyola has it. Oh, my goodness.
1: And that's what we saw last week. Gabe had a fumble last week against Bird, and he just was kind of having that ball out there a little loose. Tony, I got our first shout-out to Dan. His son's coming to the game, Nolan, his friend, Park. They're heading to the game, so glad you are listening. And Dan, I hope your son knows how great of a man you are in fantasy football. Glad y'all tuning in tonight.
0: So Gabe Lockett coughs up the football, and Loyola will take over from its own 27-yard line, led by the quarterback number 8, Bryce Restovich. Bryce Restovich, he's a heck of a ball player if you haven't seen him. 6'2", 185, and a senior. Set all kinds of records last year at Loyola as a junior.
1: Let's see what happens. Loyola's went with onside kick. We got it. Got good field position and just turned the ball away.
0: JT Taylor at running back. He's never played running back before. And Restovich wants to go deep on the first play. He's got a man out there. Over the shoulder catch. Inside Shreve territory. Inside the 35-yard line for Charlie McKenzie. Oh, my.
1: Let me tell you, number 19, Blake Gadney, had one-on-one coverage on the outside. That was just a good pass. He put it right where he had to put it. And, sometimes you just go with hats off to the quarterback and receiver.
0: So that's Adilas Quesadillas first down for Loyola, first and 10 from the Shreve 31-yard line. Restovich out of the gun. Restovich rolling to his right, looking downfield, throwing, and that is incomplete. He threw it at the feet of Graham Kyle, and so that'll bring up second down.
1: And if you Loyola, Tony, you coming out of here loose. I mean, what do you have to lose? I mean, the pressure's on the Gators. You playing a lower classification team, so especially when you fumbling the ball, because we had the momentum. Now you got to count on your defense now. Let's see if we can hold them and get the ball back.
0: Jimmy, we have our first Origin Bank penalty of the season. Illegal procedure is the call against Loyola, so instead of 2nd and 10, it'll be 2nd and 15 from the Shreve 36.
1: All right, and but the thing, that was just a good play. I mean, I like the defense. You know, we've tightened up our defense. We got last year, we kind of were playing a little bit too loose. We do feel like we're confident on the backside of the defense that we can bring more pressure up front. But let's see what we can do right here. We can hold them and get out of this bind.
0: Three receivers to the right, one receiver to the short side of the field. Restovich to throw for the third time. He's being chased. He's across the 40. He's going to heave it. Man, wide open at the 15 to the 10 and down near the Captain Shreve 5-yard line.
1: Yeah, just kind of gave him a little – Restovich just rolled out to the right and bought time, and his blown coverage. His wide receiver was wide open. Looks like they're going to have it first and goal, and they're going to hurry up as well, Tony.
0: I believe that was Graham Cox.

0: Lyle who made the catch for Loyola. So Adilla's Quesadilla's first down from inside the 5-yard line. First run of the ball game for Loyola, and it is a touchdown. JT Taylor brings it in from 6 yards out, and with an even 10 minutes to go in the first quarter, Loyola takes a 6-0 lead.
1: And see, Tony, that hurts because they deferred to the second half to get the kickoff. We get the ball, we're going down the field looking good, then we fumble, they take it down and get a touchdown. So our offense, we're going to have to come out this next series and try to get some momentum back, because that was just too easy for Loyola. They just took it down the field, I think 70 yards in 2 or 3 plays.
0: Connor Varnador, or excuse me, Cooper Varnador. Where's number 36? He's the Loyola kicker. Snap is low. Nice job by the holder, and the kick is good. With 2 minutes gone here in the 2026 season opener, Loyola strikes first. It's Loyola 7, Captain Shreve nothing. 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
0: Loyola's Cooper Varnador connecting on the Hebert Town and Country point after, following the Bank of Coushatta touchdown run from JT Taylor, 6 yards. Loyola goes 73 yards in 4 plays, taking advantage of the Captain Tree fumble, and Jimmy, the Flyers lead at 7-0.
1: Yeah, and our special teams is now in a different formation for that pooch kick. So we got to get some points, Tony. That was a bad series on offense, the way we fumbled it after driving it right down the field.
0: Here's the express car wash kick. It is short again, a little longer than last time. It bounces at the 20. Gators trying to pick it up, and they do inside the 15-yard line. Are running to the near side and looking for running room, and not much there, as Jordan Lofton was hit hard at about the 21-yard line, and we'll get our second look at the Captain Shreve offense.
1: Okay, nobody's hurt. You just got to put that behind you. And I tell you what, Gabe Lockett is a player you want on the team. I guarantee you, he is nobody more upset than he is fumbling that ball. So you're going to see a man right now running mean, because that's what he did last week after he fumbled against Bird.
0: So Maddox Parrott, the sophomore quarterback, leads the Gator offense. Last couple of years, the Gators have averaged over 40 points a ball game. They've got Adilla's Quesadilla's first down to start this drive from their own 21-yard line. Parrott will work out of the gun, and a handoff right up the middle, and not much there at all for Lockett, as 3 white shirts are there to bring him down, leading the way for Loyola, and clapping his hands, rightfully so, is the outside linebacker, number 14, Mason Pavlik, who is a new starter for the Flyers this year. A gain of 1 brings up 2nd down and 9.
1: And you can see, Tony, momentum has changed. This is a big series right here.
0: 2 receivers to the near side, 1 to the far side, and a little movement on the line of scrimmage, and I thought Loyola jumped. Let's see.
1: Yeah, I think they did jump in the neutral zone.
0: And that is going to be our 2nd Origin Bank penalty of the ball game. So the Gators will pick up 5 yards. And they're looking at 2nd down and 4 from their own 27-yard line, going left to right. Ball is on the left hash, and Parrott wants to throw for the first time this year. He's going deep. Near sideline for Law, and Law, oh, he had it at the 25 or over the 35-yard line. And I got to be honest with you, that was a heck of a defensive play by number 2 for the Flyers. That's Blake Herkey. Blake Herkey. Law had it in his hands, Jimmy. I thought he had made the catch, but give Herkey credit. He stayed with it and knocked the ball loose.
1: Knocked it out of the hand. So this is a big play here, 3rd down and about 4. You got to figure, if we don't make this, it's going to be big decision time for Coach Wilburn.
0: 3rd and 4 from the Shreve 27-yard line. 9:08 to go in the opening quarter. Shreve trails 7-0. 2 wideouts to the near side, 1 to the far side. Parrott rolling right, a little short pass to the tight end, Keith Bolton, across the 30 to the 31-yard line, and that is right where he needed to get for the first down. And it looks like he does have a Gator first down. Well, hang on a minute. They're taking a long look at this one.
1: It's going to be closer. Shout out real quick to Wes and Ashley Brent. Wes is a bird.

0: Brad, so Wes, you married up, you outkicked your coverage on that one.
1: And it is Adilla's Quesadilla's first down for the Gators, who are quickly at the line of scrimmage. From the 31, Parrott works under center this time. Here is a handoff to a new running back in the ball game, Jacobin Watson. Jacobin Watson, who gets out to the 36-yard line. Watson is a 5'9", 165-pound junior. Jimmy, you and I talked with Coach Wilburn a couple of weeks ago, and he raved about the depth of his running back.
0: It is, and we got to watch out, too, because the Flyers are doing a great job. They got one or two guys holding the runner up, and the other guy, two guys are trying to strip it. So ball security is paramount here.
1: Watson picked up five, so it is second down and five. As the Gators change alignment. And now Parrott from under center. I formation this time. Play action. Parrott to throw. He's got time. Wide open on the near side for Chris Hill. 45 midfield. Breaks a tackle. Loyola 30. Loyola 25. Hill cuts inside. And Chris Hill is brought down at the Loyola 18-yard line. Thomas Gosley, the strong safety, made the tackle for the Flyers.
0: Well, it's going to be a penalty on us. Illegal procedure. It might be a penalty on them. There's two flags down.
1: One flag is down at the Loyola 47-yard line.
0: Yeah, it's two flags down. So they need to get together and discuss this. This might be offsetting penalties, but that hurts because Hill picked up a good game, and Hill's another wide receiver that's going to be playing on Saturday starting next year.
1: Well, that's what these receivers can do. Chris Hill and Caleb Law, Jeremy Wilburn in the pregame show, talked about all receivers want to run a go route, want to go deep,
0: right.
1: But you throw it short, and those guys have the speed to make a play. Unfortunately, that play was wiped out by an Origin Bank penalty. So that'll put the ball back at the Shreve 32-yard line.
0: Yeah, and like I said, two things I said we can't have, we're having penalties and we have a turnover. So now instead of having ball down about 30-yard line, we've moved the ball on both possessions, but turnover, now penalties are hurting us.
1: They've actually spotted the ball closer to the 31-yard line. And our Whitehead is giving the signal that the penalty was against Captain Shreve, illegal procedure.
0: Right,
1: holding
0: go.
1: Was the call against Loyola, so the penalty's offset, and we'll do it again.
0: That's what I was saying. We have two penalties, so it's going to be just replay the down, which is, I mean, it's kind of a break for us. We keep the down, and we keep the original yardage.
1: 7:55 to go in the first quarter. Loyola leads Captain Shreve 7-0. The Gators looking at a second down and five from their own 36-yard line. They have the football in the middle of the field, working against a four-man Loyola front.
0: I tell you what, this is a pretty important drive right here, Tony. Ball security.
1: Two receivers right, one receiver left. Watson is the tailback behind the quarterback, Parrott. Parrott will work out of the gun this time. Hand off to Watson over left tackle, and he is met at the line of scrimmage. Ball is on the turf. Ball is on the turf. That is the second fumble of the ball game by Captain Tree, but fortunately, the Gators recover.
0: Well, I just said it, Tony. They're doing a great job of holding the runner or wide receiver up while they go for the ball. So I know you're trying to get yardage, but you tell the running backs and the wide receivers, hold that ball tight and get down.
1: Gabe Lockett has checked back into the ball game at running back as Watson will come out. Captain Tree looking at a third down and six from its own 35-yard line. Three receivers to the right, one to the left. Ball is in the left hash, and Parrott is in the gun. And Parrott will play action, rolling right, rolling and looking. He's got a man open at the 40 and breaking a tackle to the 45 and a first down all the way out to midfield is number 88 for the Gators. That is Gavin Reynolds, 6'2", 176 pounds, and a junior. It's Adilla's Quesadilla's first down.
0: Let me tell you, Gavin is our holder, Tony, and he's got hands like glue. Shout out to my wife, Amy, and daughter, Marie. They listened tonight, Tony, from the house. They said hello to you.
1: Very good. Hello to you as well. It's Adilla's Quesadilla's first down for the Gators. They actually spot the ball back at the Shreve 49. Don't know about that. Lockett stays in at running back just to the right of the quarterback, Parrott. And now the Gators will look to the near sideline to check the play, and it looks like the Gators are changing the play. 13 seconds left on the brand-new play clock here at Lee Hedges Stadium. Jimmy, I want to ask you an electrical question here in just a minute as we've got a whistle just before the snap. Not only do we have new play clocks at either end of Lee Hedges Stadium, but we've got new lights. And I know you're a lighting expert. Any idea what those new lights are? I noticed at the Jamboree last week, instead of shining out, they shine down on the field.
0: Tony, that is LED technology.

0: technology. You start to see that everywhere. So there you have it. And it's brighter out there, too. Us old people can see. Now if we can just get some bigger air conditioning units up in the press box.
1: Oh, my gosh. Are you an air conditioned guy, too?
0: No. I know how to plug it in.
1: From the Shreve 49, first down and 10. Parrott out of the gun. He'll hand off to Gabe Lockett. Lockett breaks a tackle and falls forward around the Loyola 46-yard line. Lockett was met in the backfield, but Gabe has those big, thick thighs. He's able to power through the initial hit. And with 5:54 to go in the opening quarter, we have an official's timeout for a water break. Captain Shreve trailing Loyola 7-0. 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
1: Tony Taglivore, Jimmy Martin back inside the Dr. Sandra McCullough broadcast booth at Lee Hedges Stadium in Shreveport. 5:54 to go in the opening quarter of the 2026 season opener. Captain Shreve trailing Loyola 7-0. The Gators have the football, looking at a second down and 5 from the Loyola 46-yard line. The Gators moving left to right. The ball's in the near hash. And the quarterback, Parrott, sends three receivers to the left side of the field. Out of the gun, Parrott rolling to the left side. Eyes downfield. Here comes pressure. He's got a man open at the 10. And it is a bit underthrown and not loose. Holy smokes, that was almost intercepted. He had Chris Hill open, running a post route. And the ball was just a bit underthrown. Hill was double covered. And the Loyola DB is able to knock it down.
0: Yeah, and it looked like it actually deflected into Hill's hands, but that's such a hard catch to make because now you the wide receiver and you coming back to actually be a defender. So third down and 5, and I guarantee you, Tony, if we don't make this, it's probably going to be a two-down territory.
1: From the Loyola 46-yard line, three receivers left. Caleb Law is lined up to the short side of the field. Handoff to Lockett. Lockett breaks a tackle at the line of scrimmage. We'll get across the 40-yard line to the 35, and Adela's quesadilla's first down to the Loyola 33-yard line. Hard running by number 22, Gabe Lockett, before he was finally brought down by Mason Pavlik.
0: Well, big number 64, Dylan Jones there on the left side, open that up, and the rest, and our man to the rest. So that was a good run, first down. Let's see what we can do on this play.
1: Adela's quesadilla's first down. Gators quickly at the line of scrimmage. Lockett is the tailback, and now the Gators will look to the near sideline to check the plays. Remember, head coach Jeremy Wilburn is the Shreve offensive coordinator. Three receivers in a triangle formation to the near side. And one to the far side. Lockett right up the middle across the 30. Fighting his way across the 25 down to the Loyola 24-yard line. It is such a pleasure to see Gabe Lockett run, Jimmy, because he never gives up on a carry.
0: He never gives up, and he's running low. And right now he's holding that ball security. I like this. You control the line of scrimmage, and you're kind of wearing this defense out. Because Loyola, I got to hand to them, so far they got a pretty good-sized defense, and they quick. But right now you see some with their hands on their shoulders, I mean on their hips. And it is hot out there, and they're starting to feel it.
1: Lockett checks out of the ball game after a 9-yard carry. Watson is back in, and Parrott will work from under center this time. He tosses to Caleb Law, who's in the backfield, and Law struggles to get to the line of scrimmage. The Flyers were not fooled by Caleb Law in the backfield.
0: Yeah, that was a little pitch, but it went back up the middle, and there's nothing there. So it's going to look like it's going to be third down in about 1 yard. So. But I like what we're doing this year, Tony. We're seeing more I formation. You and I haven't seen that in the past. We even got in the shotgun when we're on the 1 yard line. So you're going to see more of a heavy set this year.
1: The clock touches 4 minutes to go in the first quarter. Captain Shreve trailing 7-0. Parrott from under center. Toss to Law again. Right side this time. Lowers the shoulder and he's brought down at the 20-yard line. After a 3-yard gain, it'll be third down and 7.
0: Now excuse me, Tony. It's first down. They're moving it.
1: Ah.
0: He was kind of delayed moving. But I like that. You get Law in the game. You put him in the I formation. It's a halfback having the fullback block on that pitch. So getting some touches. So right now, look for maybe Gabe on the outside or up the middle.
1: Yeah, Gabe Lockett has checked back into the ball game. Law is a wide receiver to the short side of the field. Two wide outs to the left side. Hand off to Gabe. Gabe got running room at the line of scrimmage. Lowers the shoulder again. He's across the 15. Down near the Loyola 10-yard line. He's inside the 10-yard line. It'll be Adilla's Quesadilla's first down and goal to go.
0: Yeah, they're going on that left guard, left tackle. Bill and Jones are really getting that line of scrimmage. You start to see the Gators get a push, starting to control the line of scrimmage.
1: Goal to go from the Loyola 8-yard line. Parrott out of the gun, and Parrott will throw to the near side. He's got Law. Law at the 5. Law bringing a tackler with him into the end zone for the touchdown. Oh, my. Caleb Law with the first score of the year for the Gators. And pending the point after, will be tied at 7.
0: That was just a quick pass to the outside. That's just like an extended handoff, and you get one-on-one coverage. With the one-on-one coverage out there with the cornerback, and Law got it and held on to the ball and just took it right in the end zone. That's what the Gators needed to answer that touchdown for Loyola after our turnover.
1: So here's Carter Bobbitt on to attempt the point after. Bobbitt wears number 35, a 6'2", 172-pound senior. Waiting for the snap, and the ball is in the air, and it is good. A nice job of holding by Gavin Reynolds. With 3:06 to go in the first quarter, your score. Captain Shreve 7, Loyola 7. 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
1: 3:06 to go in the first quarter. Captain Shreve has tied up Loyola. At 7, the Maddox Parrott short toss to Caleb Law, who took it 8 yards for the score, the Carter Bobbitt point after, and we're tied at 7.
0: And that's Parrott's first touchdown as a varsity player, so that's going to be many more to come, Tony. We look for a lot of good things out of that young man the next 3 years.
1: Tony Tagliavore, Jimmy Martin with you. 3:06 to go here in the first quarter as Bobbitt gets ready to kick off left to right. He's got the ball teed up on the left hash at the 40-yard line. Swing of the right leg, and this one will be fielded on the run by Ty Walsworth, looking for running room to the 10. 15 spins out of a tackle, but not another tackle, and Walsworth is brought down at the 17-yard line. Nice special teams play by the Gators. A whole bunch of green shirts. Getting up off the pile, leading the way, was number 91. That is Detravian Abbott, the 6 foot, 172-pound junior. They call him a little Abbott. His older brother is Detroilus Abbott. So Loyola will set up shop with Adilla's Quesadilla's first down after the Gators go 79 yards in 14 plays.
0: Yeah, we had a lot of trouble with our special teams last year coverage, Tony. That time, ball didn't get quite in the end zone. It was a line drive to 2, but everyone stayed in their lanes. Didn't overcommit, and now you're going to get start field position at 18-yard line. So let's see if the Gators can get three and out and get this ball back to the Gator offense, because right now the only thing stopping the Gator offense is their own selves.
1: Second possession of the ball game for the Flyers. Bryce Restovich came out throwing. This time he will hand off a little misdirection to the right side for McKenzie. McKenzie across the 25 to the 30 and out of bounds. Charles McKenzie. Out around the 30-yard line, and that'll be a quick Dilla's Quesadilla's first down.
0: Yeah, that was a little razzle-dazzle, fake to the right, kind of pitch to the, fake to the left, pitch to the right, and now you see the Flyers kind of they starting where they left off their last series.
1: Dilla's Quesadilla's first down for the Flyers from their own 29-yard line. Ball is on the right hash. Restovich is in trouble. He's running for his life. He's motioning downfield. He's going to throw downfield, a deep ball, and it is intercepted! Oh, my! Waiting for him to turn around. That's number 19 for the Gators. Blake Gladney comes up with the interception. The 5'10", 170-pound junior, and Captain Shreve has the ball at their own 28-yard line.
0: Restovich kind of, he rolled to his right, bought some time, He might have been better off just trying to get a few yards outside, but he did that cardinal sin, Tony. He threw across his body, and what a play by the Gators. We didn't see that many plays like that last year in the secondary. So anytime you can go one-on-one coverage in the back and do that, that was big right there. And he hummed the ball. He threw it a country mile down there, but the Gator defense, and how many times you watch the defender not look back for the ball? He looked back for the ball and took it out of the sky. So now the Gators match their turnover and get one of their own.
1: We've had two fumbles and one interception in this ball game. The Gators lost one of those fumbles. And now the Shreve defense takes advantage of an interception thrown by Rice Restovich. Restovich threw nine interceptions a year ago.
0: Wait, what are they doing? Are they not counting the interception? The offense is still on the field. They must have called a penalty on the Gators. It's going to give them a first down. I didn't see a penalty. What was a...
1: Holy smokes. Well, now the Gators are all coming off the field.
0: And the head ref needs to come up and tell us what's going on. He's just standing there like a deer in the headlights. I never saw him call a penalty, did you?
1: I did not, and the Gator defense is coming back onto the field. What in the world? Personal foul is the call against the Gators.
0: They must have hit the quarterback, because you and I weren't looking at the backfield. We were looking at the ball. So there you go.
1: Holy smokes.
0: That's another. You that cost us a turnover right there.
1: Wow. So the Origin Bank penalty is costly for the Gators. So it's Adila's quesadilla's first down for Loyola, and now this play is whistled dead.
0: And I didn't see Coach Wilburn jumping up down and arguing with it, so it must have been a good call. Of course, I wasn't watching the backside of the play. I was watching the interception. So let's see if they got us for all sides or the offense for all sides.
1: I will say about Coach Wilburn, he's not one of those coaches that will just scream and yell and pitch a fit about every penalty that goes against his team. If it's an effort penalty or he just knows it was a flat-out penalty, you're not going to see him complain.
0: Well, especially when the penalty, it actually was a penalty. So let's see if we can get the ball back here, Tony. That's big. That just took a turnover off the board for us. So let's see if the referees can get together here.
1: Well, the ball is spotted at the Loyola 44-yard line. Adila's quesadilla's first down. The Flyers going right to left. Restovich drops the football. He drops the football, but I think one of his teammates recovered at the 40-yard line.
0: I'm going to tell you, we're going to have to put some heat on Restovich. When he rolls out to the outside buying time, it kind of reminds you of Pop. A lot of things happen. We just see if we can maybe get some pressure, keep him in pocket, and kind of make him uncomfortable. Because right now, that was just an unforced error on that fumble, miscommunication between the quarterback and running back. But you sure don't want this quarterback for the Flyers feeling comfortable in the backfield.
1: Well, the fumble results in a 4-yard loss, so it is second down and 14 from the 40-yard line. Restovich has it this time, rolling right, looking downfield, throwing downfield, and it is incomplete. He tried to hit Charlie McKenzie running to the near sideline, led him a little too much.
0: And it's going to be, look like it's going to be third down and 15. So two things here, Tony. Keep everything in front of you and no penalties. Let's see if we can get the ball back.
1: Inside of 2 minutes to go, 1:57 here in the first quarter, we're tied at 7. Scattered clouds over Lee Hedges Stadium. A hot, humid night, as you would expect. Three receivers to the near side, one receiver to the short side of the field. That is Brock Jeter, as Restovich has a running back just off his right hip. Restovich steps up in the pocket, looking, throwing, sidearm, and it is incomplete and darn near intercepted. That was a nice defensive play by William Prim. William Prim, the 6'1", 174-pound sophomore. Jimmy Restovich had a lot of room to run with that football.
0: He doesn't like to run. We brought the blitz from the right side to his, the left side to his right. Restovich had a roll to his left, throw across his body. And like you said, Tony, he had room to run there. If he picks up about 7 yards, they might have an opportunity to go for it. So here we go. Fourth down and about 14. We're going to get the ball back. And let's just no roughing the punter. Let's just, like you always say, Tony, the worst case, we're going to get the ball back. So let's be smart with this.
1: Ty Walsworth is the Loyola punter. He is standing at his own 30-yard line. Two men back deep for the Gators. It's a fake, and it's wide open. Caught at the 50. 45-40. Far sideline, 35. All the way down to the Shreve 30-yard line. Wow. We'll give the Flyers credit. Walsworth threw it, had a man wide open at midfield.
0: I don't understand that. You got to match up man on man. They were kind of doing the swinging gate where they're having everybody on the right side, on the left side. But we weren't matched up on the right side, and it just the gunner released, and it's a first down. That's a big play right there, Tony.
1: That was Dominic Renato, the Loyola linebacker, who caught the ball on the fake punt. And just like that, it's Adilla's Quesadilla's first down for the Flyers from the Shreve 30-yard line as we play late in the first quarter. Here is a handoff, and looking for running room on the right side, and finding it is JT Taylor. And Taylor is going to get it all the way down to around the Shreve 10-yard line before stepping out of bounds.
0: Yeah, and again, the defense got off the field twice. They got off the field with an interception, but it roughened the passer and got off the field. Looked like Loyola was going to punt, and then we get suckered in that trick play. Sometimes when they start running these formations, if you hadn't looked over it in film during the week, maybe you need to call a timeout, because if they score here, we're going to look back at that play.
1: It's Anilla's first down and goal to go for the Flyers from the Shreve 9-yard line. Snap is low. Restovich picks it up. He throws complete to the far side, stretching, and that is a touchdown for the Flyers. JT Taylor out of the backfield, caught the swing pass, was hit just shy of the pylon, but stretched the ball across the goal line on the far sideline, and Loyola reclaims the lead 13-7.
0: I know. Holler to Don, my boy down there in South Louisiana. I hope you're doing well, buddy. We thinking about you. Hey, your son needs to be a kicker. I still say that. But, yeah, Tony, that hurts right there. I mean, that takes all the momentum. Your defense did everything they could to get off the field, and then they do a fake punt. So you got to be ready for that, and that's big right there in my book. Now the offense, pressure on them to come back.
1: Cooper Varnador on to attempt his second point after of the night, and the kick is good. We'll keep it right here with 1:06 to go in the first quarter, and Loyola has taken a 14-7 lead over Captain Shreve. And, Jimmy, we really should not be surprised to see something like a fake punt, because, as you said, Loyola is going to play loose tonight. They're a Class 3A team going up against a Class 5A ball club. Nobody giving Loyola much of a chance to win this game, much less stay in the ball game. And so you got to tip your hat to head coach John Sella and his staff. Loyola not going to just assume a loss here tonight.
0: No, and I guarantee you right now, look for the onside kick. Look for a squib kick. They're going to pull out all the stops, and I don't blame them. Because right now, everything they're pulling out, Tony's working.
1: 83 yards in six plays for Loyola to take the lead. As the Flyers will kick off right to left, ball is teed up on the right hash at the 40-yard line. Vonador approaches the football. It is a squib kick. It hits a gator, and it's loose on the ground. Fortunately, there were three other gators behind him to recover the football at around the 37-yard line. Last man to get up off the pile and holding the football for the Gators is Landon Williams, the 5'10", 164-pound sophomore. So, Jimmy, 62 seconds to go here in the first quarter, and the Gators will take over from their own 36-yard line.
0: My prediction, this is going to be a high-scoring game, Tony. We're going to be here late tonight, as usual. But, yeah, we got it. The offense right now has got it. We cannot go three and out. We need to get some momentum, establish this line of scrimmage, and take it down the field and answer that touchdown with a touchdown.
1: That was a Bank of Coushatta touchdown for the Flyers, converting on the express car wash point after. Hand off to Lockett. He's hit behind the line of scrimmage, and Gabe Lockett is dropped. He may have fought forward to get back to the line of scrimmage.
0: He did. He ran into a brick wall. I'm going to tell you right now, Loyola's fired up. I mean, we got our hands full with them right now, so this needs to be a wake-up call for the Gators. So, I mean, we got to start playing perfect football and execute.
1: Whenever you play a team that you're quote-unquote supposed to beat, you never want to let them hang around and get confidence. They've got confidence right now leading 14-7.
0: Yeah, absolutely.
1: Second down and 10, Parrott will work out of the gun. He will fake the handoff, now throw it to the far side. Pass is caught across the 35 to the 40-yard line is Chris Hill. That's going to be a gain of 4, and that's going to bring up third down and 5, but I imagine that will be the final play of the first quarter as the clock winds down.
0: Yeah, and it's been an entertaining first quarter, but the Gators have got to clean this up.
1: Well, the Gators are going to try and get off a play, and they will not do it. They were at the line of scrimmage, but the clock strikes zero. 12 minutes in the books from Lee Hedges Stadium in Shreveport. And your score, Loyola 14, Captain Shreve 7. 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
1: Tony Tagliabue or Jimmy Martin inside the Dr. Sandra McCullough broadcast booth high atop Lee Hedges Stadium in Shreveport. Roland Johnson is our producer. Great to have Roland back with us at KOKLFM 95.7 The River as we get ready to start the second quarter of tonight's ball game, the 2026 season opener for the Captain Shreve Gators, and Captain Shreve trailing Loyola 14-7 as we start the second quarter. The teams switch ends of the field, so the Gators will be going right to left or south to north here in the second quarter. At Lee Hedges Stadium, they are looking at a third down and four from their own 38-yard line. Ball is in the near hash. Maddox Parrott, the quarterback, will work out of the gun. Gabe Lockett is the running back, and now the Gators are going to gather at the line of scrimmage and make sure everybody knows what the play is. Man, we've got a delay here. No flag has been thrown, but our white hat is now stepping into the backfield.
0: I don't even know what's going on. Listen, I thought maybe they didn't spot the ball when they were marking it.
1: Well, it's the first game of the year, and we see that.
0: Hey, I'm rusty too, Tony. I'm covering up your fan back here, burning this up, so I'm trying to get the kinks out of my game too.
1: Yeah, the ball is spotted at the Shreve 38-yard line, and now they're going to pick it up and move it forward.
0: That's what I'm saying. It should have been set up. They made it third and eight when they're swapped side of the field. It should have been third and four, so I'm glad they caught that.
1: So they'll spot the ball again at the 42-yard line. And that'll leave a third and four for the Gators. So here we go, third and four for the Gators to start the second quarter. Parrott leads his team out of the huddle. He's got Lockett off of his left hip. Quick snap and a handoff to Lockett. Gabe across the 40, near side 45. A cut back to midfield. Lockett across the 40 to around the Loyola 30-yard line before being pushed out of bounds. Jimmy, what I love about that, Gabe Lockett was running on the near side of the field, but instead of just taking what he could and going out of bounds, he cut it back up inside, and that allowed him to pick up about another 15 yards.
0: And he was a patient runner there. He let those blocks form in front of him and took it right down the field.
1: Down to the Loyola 33-yard line. Adilla's quesadilla's first down. Snap almost went over Parrott's head. Parrott going to sling it to the near side. Pass is caught. Tackle is made at the 17-yard line. Reception for Chris Hill, number one, the 6'1", 185-pound senior.
0: Let me tell you right now, Tony, Parrott looks calm out there. This is his first varsity game, and he's looking good. He's throwing some good passes. He's going through his progressions.
1: He's got a bit of a sidearm motion.
0: Yeah.
1: So it's Adilla's quesadilla's first down from the Loyola 17. Shotgun snap for Parrott. Parrott has time. Parrott throws to the end zone, and that is tipped at the last minute and incomplete. Caleb Law calling for a flag, not going to get one. That was a nice tip by the defender, Joshua Lorette, a 5'8", 157-pounder senior defensive back. So it's second down and 10.
0: Yeah, that was a post route. But what I like about that, Parrott put it with either Law was going to catch it or was going to be in the incomplete.
1: So second and 10 from the Loyola 17. Parrott rolling right, and this play is going to be whistled dead.
0: That's timeout Loyola, it looks like.
1: If so, that will be Loyola's first timeout of the ball game. And it is. It comes early in the second quarter with 11:13 to go. We'll keep it right here, Jimmy. You look at this Gators 2026 schedule. The first two ball games are right here at Lee Hedges Stadium tonight against Loyola And then next Friday night, Bastrop from Northeast Louisiana
0: right.
1: will make their way to town. And then the Gators will play their first road game of the year. That will come against a very good Northwood squad. Northwood and Benton are playing tonight, so that'll be a good test to see how Northwood stacks up against 5A opponents. And then after that one, you've got a game at Houghton, so you've got back-to-back road games. Evangel and Parkway both come to Lee Hedges Stadium this year. The Gators' only out-of-town ball game in the regular season will come October 16th when they travel to Natchitoches before coming back home to take on Huntington, and they'll close out the regular season against Byrd. Out of a timeout on 2nd and 10, handoff Lockett, right side 15, back inside.

0: Five. Snap a bit high, hand off to Lockett. Lockett hit at the five. Lockett dragging Flyers with him. Gabe Lockett will not go down, and they'll have to say his forward progress was stopped around the five-yard line. Hard running, determined running by Gabe Lockett.
1: He's running hard out there, Tony, and I tell you what, as the game goes on, he gets stronger and he wears the defense down. So hang on to the ball. Let's see if this thing in the end zone tie this game up.
0: 10:25 to go in the first half. 14-7, Loyola on top. Gators trying to tie it up. On first down and goal to go from the 3-yard line, Parrott will play action, rolling to the right, in trouble, hit as he throws to the end zone, and it is incomplete. He threw it to the deep back of the end zone, intended for Caleb Law, and Parrott took a shot just as he released the football.
1: But what I like that, he put it up there in the back of the end zone, up in the air where either Law could get it or it's over his head, incomplete. So third down and goal for the 3. I got to say right now, Tony, this is going to be four down territory if we don't make it here.
0: Third down and goal to go from the Loyola 3-yard line. Captain Shreve trailing 14-7 here in the second quarter. Law is the tailback. I formation. Parrott from under center. Parrott will keep it on the quarterback sneak, and he is... No signal yet. I don't think he got in. They stopped Parrott just short of the goal line, and it's fourth down.
1: Well, you're going for it. It's going to be fourth down and goal from about inside the one, and I just say do a quarterback sneak, take it right up the middle. In the past, Tony, we stayed in the shotgun in this situation. Now we're going to be lined up in the I formation, so...
0: Gabe Lockett is the tailback. Lockett the fullback. Law the tailback. The handoff to Lockett. And Lockett punches it in for the touchdown.
1: Tony, I like that. In the past, we would be in the shotgun. So if something goes wrong, you 5 yards away from the end zone. This time, we're doing a traditional, the hammer or whatever, the big package where you have a fullback. Lockett moves into fullback. Law moves into halfback. Give it to the fullback right up the middle, lock it, touchdown. That's what we needed. Let's see if we can make this extra point and tie this thing up and get our defense back out there and get this stuff lined out.
0: Carter Bobbitt back out to attempt his second point after of the ball game. Waiting on the snap. There it is. And just as Bobbitt approached the football, we've got a whistle. And offsides is called against Loyola.
1: Now it's going to be half to this go. Let's see if Wilburn decides to go for two, because that's going to move it. See what's happening right now. We're going for now. I don't sometimes like this. If we don't make it, you go, hey, we gave up a point. But Ben, now you're going to move it from the 3 to the 1.5. We're going to go for 2 and try to go for the lead.
0: So the skill players will check into the ball game. Maddox Parrott getting a last minute talk from Gators head coach Jeremy Wilburn. And now Parrott will trot onto the field. And the Gators down one, going for two.
1: Yeah, and that's the thing now. They move the ball, so it's going to be right inside the 2-yard line. So let's see what we do here.
0: Gabe Lockett is in. He's the only running back. As Parrott will kneel down and work from under center. And a handoff to Lockett, and that's an easy stroll into the end zone for the 2-point conversion. 9:35 to go in the first half. Your score now, Captain Shreve 15, Loyola 14. 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
0: Tony Tagg, LaVore, Jimmy Martin inside the Dr. Sandra McCullough broadcast booth, Lee Hedges Stadium in Shreveport. 9:35 to go in the second quarter, and Captain Shreve has retaken the lead off the Gabe Lockett short touchdown run and 2-point conversion. The Gators on top of Loyola 15-14. The Gators went 74 yards in 10 plays. Carter Bobbitt will kick this one deep, and it is 8 yards into the end zone, and that'll be a touchback. And so Loyola will have the football, first and 10 from its own 20-yard line.
1: He's come a long way. Last year,

0: Tony, he was getting it about the 15. He's worked on it. We've worked on his kind of angle of attack on his kickoffs with that big body being 6'1", and he's drilling in there. And how big is it this year to have the touchback back, Tony, where you automatically get it to 20? Remember last year, how many possessions started at midfield? And that really kills your defense.
1: And, Jimmy, how big of a defensive possession is this for the Gators? They've retaken the momentum, and as you pointed out a few minutes ago, Loyola will get the ball to start the third quarter.
0: We need, and like you said, too, as long as Loyola hangs in this game, the advantage kind of tilts over to them.
1: So it's Adilas Quesadillas first down for the Flyers from their own 20-yard line. Working left to right, shotgun snap from Bryce Restovich. Screen pass is set up on the far side, and the Gators read it beautifully. It's going to end up being about a 6-yard gain, but if not for number 91, Detravian Abbott, that might have gone for a lot more.
0: Yeah, Abbott kind of got his arms around him and held on for dear life, but if he doesn't make that play, they got a wall set up there on the left side. He's been down to probably about midfield.
1: A gain of 6 out to the 26-yard line. 3 receivers right and 1 receiver left. And here is a handoff to JT Taylor, and that play is going to be blown dead before Taylor can get going.
0: Let's see if it's either offsides or illegal motion. Let's see what they call.
1: The Origin Bank penalty is going to go against Captain Shreve, and offsides is the call. So that'll be 5 yards and a first down for the Flyers.
0: Yeah, still air penalties and still killing us. I know you expect them here in the first game, but as this game goes along, we need to clean this up and clean it up fast.
1: Well, they're just now moving the chains on the far sideline. It's Adilas Quesadillas' first down from the Loyola 30-yard line as we touch the 9-minute mark left here in the second quarter. Restovich out of the gun. This time he's got 2 receivers to either side. Restovich wants to throw to the far side. And on the comeback, that is caught right at the first down marker. Catch is made by number 3. That is Ty Walsworth. Nice tackle made by William Prim. And they're going to spot the ball at the 39-yard line to bring up second down and 1.
0: Yeah, that was a good tackle. Remember last year, our defense gave up a lot of yards after catch. I like the idea of you catch the ball, stop them right there in the tracks.
1: From the Loyola 39, and here's the handoff. JT Taylor, he's hit and dropped at the line of scrimmage. Great pursuit by the Gators.
0: All right,
1: and Taylor is slow to get up. And, in fact, Taylor lost a couple of yards. Jimmy, could you tell who made the tackle?
0: I couldn't tell from up here, Tony, but I know we came with a blitz and really stacked the box. So third down and about 4, I'd put some pressure on the quarterback here. I would not let him sit there in the pocket.
1: Loyola has to get to the 40-yard line to keep the drive alive. The ball is at the 37. And now we've got a stoppage of play and it looks like a timeout has been called by Loyola. That is their second timeout of the ball game. We will keep it right here because I want to remind you to stay tuned for the Small Sliders Halftime Show. We'll run down the first half scoring. Willie Jordan, back for another year, will give us some first half statistics. And back for another year, Jimmy will have a special halftime guest. And Jimmy, I understand our guest is going to be up here in the booth with us at halftime.
0: Yeah, he's our boss man, Principal Sepovedo. I still call him Coach Sepovedo, but he's going to come up here and just see what kind of product we're giving him firsthand, Tony, you know?
1: Brian Sepovedo, the former Captain Shreve head football coach, now the Captain Shreve principal. So he'll tell you about all of the good things going on at Captain Shreve, and there are a lot of good things going on at the school on East Kings Highway. That's all coming up on the Small Sliders Halftime Show. So out of the Loyola timeout, it's 3rd down and 3 from their own 37-yard line. 2 receivers to either side. Restovich is in the gun. Man in motion to the near side. And Restovich wants to throw. Swing pass is caught. Broken tackle at the 35. First down across the 40 at around the 43-yard line. Well, the Gators had the receiver wrapped up and could not bring him down. That's Carson Ward, first time we've called his name tonight, the 6'1", 158-pound senior. And it's Adilas Quesadillas' first down.
0: Yeah, Malachi Frost had him out there, just kind of ran by the pursuit. And first down, Loyola.
1: So it's Adilas Quesadillas' first down from the Loyola 49-yard line. Shotgun snap. Restovich, a swing pass to the near side across the 40, 45, and run out of bounds at around the 46 yard line as the catch was made by number nine, that is Charlie McKenzie. A short gain of about three to bring up second down and three. 7:18 to go before half.
0: Yeah, the Gators did a good job on a good angle pursuit there. And also, I'm glad they didn't hit the wide receiver out of bounds. They backed off at the end. You don't want any penalties here.
1: So second and seven, Loyola from its own 47-yard line, trailing Shreve 15-14. Two receivers to either side. Restovich is going to look back at the white hat. I guess we had a whistle blown. Now the white hat is going to step in. Restovich with his palms facing to the sky like, what's up? And he's having a discussion with our referee. Restovich is joined in the backfield in this formation by Charlie McKenzie. So here we go. Back to action. Restovich will toss it. And here's a run on the near side. That is Brock Jeter, who is hit hard at the line of scrimmage. And Jeter is brought down.
0: Right there, the defense flowed with that play. That was a reverse flow with the play, and then a good angle of attack. I like the angles that the Gators are taking. They're not going where the running back is. They're going to where the running back is going to be. And big play here.
1: Well, he was hit at the line of scrimmage. Forward for a couple of yards. Restovich deep down the far sideline, and it is dropped at the 10-yard line. Oh, my. That was a sure touchdown for the Flyers. But the ball was, I'm not trying to be ugly, but it was dropped. The intended receiver was Walsworth, and that'll bring up fourth down.
0: I'd put heat on this quarterback right now. I'd come from the outside. Do not let him get out of the pocket. Fourth down and four. Big play for the Gators. We can stop him here. We're going to get the ball at midfield, and you know they're going to go for it, Tony. Fourth down and five. I know they're going to come out and punt, and I'm going to tell you right now, if they come out here with this funky formation, you better call a timeout. But I would have punt safe on. I don't think we have anybody out. I like this. Nope, we don't. We're going to put a returner, but I still would do punt safe here.
1: We've already seen one fake punt tonight from Loyola. And the Gators will send Chris Hill back deep. Standing around the 10-yard line. Snap is high, and it is indeed a kick by Ty Walsworth. And it'll bounce in front of Hill, but I think we had a whistle, Jimmy.
0: Let's see. Hopefully it's not on us. If it's on us, it's a first down. Let's see what they call.
1: Keeping our eyes on our...
0: Maybe they called a timeout. Or
1: head referee, if they did call a timeout, it's their third of the night. And it looks like they did. And now we've got the signal, and indeed Loyola has called its third and final timeout, not of the night, but of the first half.
0: Well, maybe it looks like they may be having second thoughts about punting and going for it, so see what Loyola does. Because I was kind of surprised they punted it. Let's see what they're bringing out now.
1: By the way, I have determined that the battery life for our fan is about an hour and 15 minutes.
0: Because it's going down?
1: It just went out.
0: But you know what, Tony? It got us through some hard times earlier, didn't it?
1: It did, and believe me, at our next time out, I'll be replacing the battery.
0: Okay, here we go. They're going to go for it, Tony, so we reshuffling the deck here.
1: Fourth down and four from midfield. The Flyers going to go for it. Shotgun snap for Restovich, and we've got a whistle.
0: Timeout.
1: And Captain Shreve has called a timeout. We'll take it as well. 6:31 to go in the first half. 15-14 Gators lead. Back for the Loyola fourth down play after this. 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
1: Well, I just proved that you can change out a portable fan battery in less than 30 seconds. 6:31 to go in the first half, and Jimmy, a huge play for the Flyers here, looking at a fourth down and four And it looks like they're going to go for it. Is this a bigger play for the Flyers or for the Gators?
0: It's for whoever wins it. If the Flyers win it, it's a good play for them. If we stop them, it's a big play for us. I hope it's a big play for us.

0: Fourth down from midfield. Restovich will work out of the gun. He's got the football. He throws to the near side, and it is incomplete. And the Flyers want a late hit call. They're not going to get it. The pass was intended for Graham Kyle around the Shreve 42-yard line. And so the Gator defense holds. And Jimmy, now with 6:27 to go before halftime, the Gator offense has a chance to put a little space between them and the Flyers.
1: And say the wide receiver had the ball. It was a little slant route, but I think he heard some footsteps. The referees have an emphasis this year on trash talking and any motions you make. So I'm glad the Gators, you make a good play, don't stand over the defender or the other player and get a penalty. So I like what we did there. Let's see what the Gators can do right here.
0: It's Adilla's Quesadilla's first down for Captain Tree from midfield. Shotgun snap. Parrott, play action. He wants to go deep. Down the middle of the field, and it is incomplete. Well, the intended receiver was Chris Hill, and Jimmy, that is the same play that Brody Savage ran to perfection for a couple of years ago. It's where he faked a handoff once, he fakes a handoff twice, he is exposed and throws it downfield. The Gators have run that play to perfection several times. That time, the pass could not be completed.
1: It didn't. You're going to recognize this couple, John and Susan Chance. John Hort's parents, say hello, Tony. They listening. I know you're proud of John Hort Chance. We got to go send him off to Ireland last week. I was kind of honored to go over there, and he's going to have a great year, a great career at TCU.
0: Tough season opening loss for the Horned Frogs against North Carolina. It is first down, and apparently we had a penalty called. It's first and 15, and this run is going absolutely nowhere. Gabe Lockett's forward progress will be stopped well behind the line of scrimmage. A host of white shirts in the tackle, led by the senior linebacker, Dominic Renato.
1: Yeah, they called a penalty on us, and now it's going to be second and 15. Nowhere to go with Gabe. And when you get to the wall like that, there's nowhere to go. Just take your no gain and move on.
0: And we have an official's timeout for a water break at the even 6-minute mark. 6 minutes to go in the first half. It's Captain Shreve 15, Loyola 14. 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
0: Tony Taglivore, Jimmy Martin back at Lee Hedges Stadium in Shreveport. For every game in the month of September, we will have a water break timeout at the 6-minute mark of each quarter. So coming out of that water break timeout, Captain Shreve looking at a second and 15 from its own 46-yard line, leading Loyola 15-14. Ball is shaded to the right hash as the Gators go right to left, and Parrott, play action to the near side, pass is incomplete. He faked the handoff to Lockett, then threw the slant to Samaya Williams, the 5'9", 165-pound sophomore who could not come up with it. And that'll bring up third down and 15.
1: I don't think he'd have got anything, Tony, if he would have caught it. Right now, third down and 15, you got to figure out, if you pick up 7 or 10 yards, this is probably two down territory. If not, you need to get what you can and punt, but no turnovers here.
0: Wide out to the right, two receivers to the near side, and Parrott rolling to the right, eyes downfield, sidearm throw, and incomplete. He tried to hit the comeback route that was run by Chris Hill, and Parrott threw it wide and out of bounds, and so the Gators will have to punt.
1: Yeah, they came with a blitz on the left side to Parrott's right. He rolled to the left, got a strong arm, just a little wide, but again, he put that ball where either Hill was going to catch it or incomplete. So you're going to see Carter's first kick this year as a punter. I don't think he had any punts last week against the Jamboree against Bird.
0: Carter Bobbitt standing at his own 32-yard line. Ty Walsworth is the deep man for Loyola, standing at his own 20-yard line. Bobbitt with three protectors in front of him. And there's the snap. It's good. And Bobbitt kicks it away with his right leg. And this will bounce at the 15-yard line and will be down at the 11-yard line. So Carter Bobbitt does his job, pinning Loyola deep in their own territory. So the Flyers looking at a Dillas Quesadilla's first and 10 from its own 11-yard line, trailing Shreve, 15-14, 5:41 to go here in the first half.
1: You know, not taking anything away from the Flyers, both scores, the first score was due to our turnover after we were driving it, but the Flyers did what they needed to do, took it right down the field. And then the second touchdown by the Flyers, we had an interception callback because of roughing the passer on us, and then they had a fake punt. So the Flyers are doing what they need to do to stay in this game. And for them right now, I'm telling you, Tony, expect the unexpected with them because they're going to keep bringing it on to us.
0: Bryce Restovich leads his offensive unit onto the field. And out of the gun, Restovich going to throw to the far side of the field, and that is incomplete, and there's a flag. And that's probably a pretty good call.
1: I think he got the flag because he wasn't turned around. So you have man-on-man coverage out there. The Gators are going to play a lot of man-on-man and bring a little heat. But that could have probably gone either way, but he wasn't looking back for the ball, Tony. You know what usually happens when you're not looking back.
0: William Prim, the outstanding cornerback, in coverage for the Gators. And after the Origin Bank penalty, Loyola will get out of the deep end of their own end of the field.
1: Yeah, and again, 5:34 left. It'd be nice if we could hold them here and get the ball back. Loyola did what they had to do in that last possession. They held us to a punt. We need to do it the same to them on this one.
0: First and 10 from the 28-yard line. Restovich rolling right. Punts once. Flag thrown. Restovich is going to run with it. He's got room across the 35. Far side 40. 45 midfield. Restovich to the Shreve 40 and sliding at the Shreve 38-yard line. But hold everything.
1: Bring it on back. Come on back. And he slid. One of the Gators went on top of him. They didn't call a flag. Got to be careful. And that quarterback starts sliding right there. You need to get out of the way. But that was a lot of running for that quarterback for nothing. That's a holding penalty there in the backfield.
0: So each team has had a big play here in the first half, wiped out by a penalty. Captain Shreve earlier, and now Loyola right there.
1: Yeah, and what they're doing, and Bryce got a strong arm because we're doing the same thing. We bring in blitz on the outside, but he's rolling against him, and he's got the arm to throw Riley's rolling to the left. But that time he took off and showed his wheels. And a couple other plays, Tony, you mentioned too, he probably could have ran to pick up some yards because he does have some speed.
0: So it's first down and 20 for the Flyers back at their own 19-yard line going left to right. Shotgun snap for Restovich. Bryce is going to throw to the far sideline. Jump ball, and it is incomplete. That was really nice, really tight coverage by William Prim. All right, Jimmy, so Prim was just called for pass interference. You might think, well, they're going to try him again. He might be a little lax and give the receiver a little cushion, be a little hesitant. Not at all.
1: He had him, and he used the sideline as a defender. Shout out to my in-laws, Jim and Margie Braswell in Denson, Texas. Tony, they always listen, a big fan of yours. So
0: happy to have them and everybody listening to us tonight, no matter where you are, across the country, around the world, at KOKL.FM. So on second down and long, Loyola will keep it on the ground this time. And a run across the 25 out to the 27-yard line by Charlie McKenzie. And that's going to bring up third down and about 14 for the Flyers.
1: Yeah, that was a little delayed handoff there to the left side. So it was third down and 20. They picked up about 8, so it's third down and 12. So let's see if we can keep everything in front of us. I'd like to see some heat on this quarterback. Do not let him sit in the pocket or roll out. Let's make him uncomfortable and get off the field right here.
0: Inside of 5 minutes, 4:43 clock running left to go here in the first half. So third down and 12 for the Flyers from their own 26. Three receivers in a triangle to the left, one to the right. Restovich throws left, pass is caught at the 35-yard line, and four Gators are there to stop the forward progress of Graham Kyle. And those four Gators prevented Kyle from picking up a first down. He's about a yard short.
1: And it looks about a yard or two, but I look for him to go for it. Did not jump off sides here, and I would just bring the house. But you got to watch that slant. That was just a quick slant, and the coverage was on the backside. So Watch. Do not jump off sides. Just don't give him a freebie here.
0: Loyola quickly at the line on 4th and 1 from their own 37. Restovich works out of the gun, and now Restovich will look to the Loyola sideline. The Flyers are out of timeouts. They burned all three of their first half timeouts. Restovich will move McKenzie to his right. Handoff, and no, Restovich will keep it, and he's got the first down at the 40-yard line. Got it by about a yard.
1: You hate to see that because we had him second down at 20, Tony. So when they got that 8 yards on that third down, and then it picked up about another 6, 8 on the other, actually about 9 on the other, you bring up fourth down and 1, you knew what they were going to do. So
0: it's Adila's Quesadilla's first down for Loyola from its own 40-yard line, 3:25 to go in the first half. Restovich, snap is low. He throws it to McKenzie on the left side. McKenzie cuts back inside across the 40. Now he's coming all the way to the near side, and he's got a lot of room. Midfield, McKenzie to the 40. McKenzie to the 30. McKenzie to the 20. McKenzie to the 10. And that is a touchdown of 59 yards for Charlie McKenzie.
1: Bad angles, bad angles, bad angles, Tony. That was just ugly on the defensive side. I mean, where we made some good tackles on the last series, we should have had him for minimal gain and just ran right past them. So several missed tackles. So here we go. We're in a dogfight, Tony. This isn't going to be easy tonight, I guarantee you.
0: We'll check with Willie. That may go as 60 yards officially. And indeed it is a 60-yard touchdown for Charlie McKenzie. And Loyola is back on top as Cooper Varnado is on to attempt the point after. Varnador, my apologies. Snap and hold. Varnador's kick you. Oh, they're going to blow a whistle. No, it's good. Well, I thought it was blocked, and then it looked like a whistle had been blown, and then the signal is good. So the point after is good. And, Jimmy, with 3:06 to go in the first half, Loyola reclaims the lead, 21-15. And remember, Loyola will get the ball to start the third quarter.
1: And we just cannot get them off the field. We had them second 20 on that series. I'm not taking anything away from Loyola. They ran two plays to get them in fourth down one situation to go for. So now, the Gators, you got to score here because you got to figure you're going to kick it back off to them to start the third quarter. And we got to find a way to slow this offense down. I mean, we've had our errors to keep Loyola on the field, but they are capitalizing on everything we do.
0: Cooper Varnador tees the football up on the left hash at the 40-yard line. Caleb Law, William Prim are back deep for the Gators, standing at their own 15-yard line. Let's see if this is another short kick, and it is a pooch kick, and it'll bounce at the 35, and ball is loose. Gators touched it. Ball is still loose, and finally, Captain Shriver covers at its own 30-yard line. That was number 38 for the Gators that came up with the football, Landon Nash, the 5'9", 176-pound sophomore. I just want to mention Loyola went 87 yards in 6 plays to take the lead.
1: Well, sometimes on those pooch kicks like that, the up back, you got to tell them to wait for fair catch, catch it, get some protection, because right now we dodging bullets on some of these sky kicks.
0: So it's Adila's Quesadilla's first down for Captain Tree from its own 30-yard line. Maddox Parrott, the quarterback. Gabe Lockett at running back. Two receivers to the far side of the field, one to the near side, and Parrott wants to throw. He's got all time. Now steps up in the pocket, and Parrott will go down. Or will he? Finally, back at the 20-yard line. Holy smokes.
1: Yeah, that's a play. He's trying to make a play, and that's something where you might just take a one-yard loss and call it a day. Now it's going to put us way back in the chains, Tony.
0: And, Jimmy, Maddox Parrott is not what you would call a fit quarterback. He's listed at 5'10", 165 pounds. You don't want to get into a situation where you're getting banged around a lot.
1: No, you don't. So it's a big series here. You do not want a turnover. We cannot go into halftime town, do two scores, give them the ball back in the third.
0: Well, that's a loss of about, what, 7, 8 yards, and Gabe Lockett is going to be brought down for no gain.
1: Right now, they're just stacking the box, momentum back on Loyola's side. And if you look up here, Loyola's got some size, Tony. They're not getting pushed around.
0: It's third down and 16. Third and 16 for Shreve as we touch the two-minute mark left in the first half. Gators down 21-15. Two receivers right, one receiver left. Parrott claps for the football, and now he's going to look to the near sideline and check the play. 15 seconds left to snap the football. 1:44 on the game clock. And now we've got a timeout called by Captain Shreve.

0: We'll keep it right here with 1:42 to go in the first half. A reminder to stay tuned for the Small Sliders halftime show, as Jimmy will visit with Captain Tree Principal Bryant Sepulvedo. Here's a question I'd like for you to ask Principal Sepulvedo. He's been off the sidelines for, what, 2 years now?
1: Mm-hmm.
0: Ask him, well, there he is right here. I want to ask Principal Sepulvedo, does it get any easier watching a football game considering you were the head coach?
2: No, you feel helpless.
0: Bryant says, no, you feel helpless. So nothing Bryant can do in this situation with the Gators trailing 21-15, 1:42 to go in the first half. Jimmy will visit with the man we still call Coach, Coach Sepulvedo, coming up during the Small Sliders halftime show. All right, Jimmy, third down and long for the Gators here. And we keep reminding listeners, because it's important, Captain Treve won the coin toss, deferred their option. They'll get the ball to start the third.
1: Well, so we don't need a turnover here. Worst case, you punt it, but I'd like to see something that maybe, if you're going to go for it, make it manageable here.
0: Third down and 17 for the Gators from their own 24-yard line. Parrott out of the gun. Parrott wants to throw. Parrott being chased. He's going to look long, going to throw it deep downfield, double coverage, and it is incomplete.
1: Flag.
0: And we've got a flag. Oh, and the Loyola defender is not happy about that, as Blake Herkey comes up with arms waving in the air. The intended receiver was Caleb Law, and Jimmy, Law ended up being more like a defender than he was a receiver to knock the ball down. But an Origin Bank penalty flag has been thrown against the Flyers.
1: Now, I don't think this gives us automatic first down. It's going to make it fourth down, and make it third down and three. So that's still big. That's going to make it third and manageable. It's not an automatic first down in high school.
0: Well, you take away the penalty, and the Flyers are off the field.
1: They're off the field. We'll take it.
0: Rather, the Gators are off the field.
1: Now that's big. It is big. That's a break for us. Now we need to capitalize.
0: So the ball will be spotted at the Shreve 39-yard line. It is third down and one. Trips to the right, a receiver to the near side, snap to the knees of Parrott. Parrott is going to run with the football. Far side, trying to get the corner to the 40, out to the 45, and Parrott across midfield. And Parrott will be brought down at the Loyola. Well, they're going to mark him right at the midfield stripe. So Adilas Quesadilla's first down for the Gators with 1:22 to go in the first half.
1: With Parrott, I like that. He saw nothing downfield. He knew the situation. He knew it was third down and one. Took it to the right side, first down. He's showing some poise in his first start as a sophomore.
0: Adilas Quesadilla's first down for the Gators from midfield. 1:11 clock running, left to go in the first half. Shreve trailing Loyola 21-15 in the season opener. Shotgun snap for Parrott. A swing pass to Watson, who's in the ballgame for Lockett. Across midfield, a broken tackle to the 40. Watson to the 30. Near side to the 20. And Watson is brought down at the Loyola 18-yard line. Oh, my. What a run by the junior, Jacovan Watson.
1: Well, the clock, yeah, they need to stop the clock, though. Don't you stop the clock to move the chains, or you don't do it anymore.
0: That's all the way down to the Loyola 17-yard line. Chains are set. Shotgun snap for Parrott. Parrott has time. Now steps up in the pocket. Now he's in trouble. Rolling to the near side. Flag is thrown and ball is thrown and batted down. Parrott probably should have just eaten that one.
1: See, I thought the clock stopped to move the chain still, but maybe it doesn't. But, yeah, he should have just thrown that away. We wasted a lot of time, and it looks like it's going to be holding on us. It's going to mark it at 10 yards.
0: Want to check with Willie Jordan to get the yardage on the Watson run. How much? 33. 33 yards for Jacovan Watson to set up the first down, but unfortunately an Origin Bank penalty flag is thrown against the Gators for holding with 19 seconds left to go in the first half.
1: Do we have any timeouts left? I can't tell the scoreboard.
0: We have two timeouts left.
1: Well, we should have used one maybe on that one, but I thought the clock should have stopped to move the chains, but maybe I'm wrong.
0: First down and 20 for the Gators from the Loyola 27, and now Captain Treve is going to take their second timeout of the first half with 19 seconds left.
1: This is a big series, Tony. I mean, if we can get into the end zone with a touchdown and take the lead in the halftime again, Loyola's going to receive the second half kickoff. So, but I just don't understand the clock management there. I think, unless they change rule, I think they might have changed it in college, but a lot of clock ticked down when you thought it would stop. So I think the coach probably thought the same thing. With 19 seconds, so you still got a timeout in your pocket. So let's see what we can do.
0: By the way, a nice crowd has filled in on the home side here of Lee Hedges Stadium as I look down below us. And Loyola brought a nice group of folks. They are on the far side, the east side of Lee Hedges Stadium. Everybody's seen a good first half. It's 21-15. The visiting Flyers from Class 3A have the lead over the 5A Gators.
1: And I tell you what, we have our hands full, Tony, and like we always say, if you leave a team in the ball game, especially a team that's good, and Loyola's, this isn't a fluke right here. They're doing what they have to do to win this game so far.
0: So out of the timeout, it's Adilas Quesadilla's first down, Captain Tree from the Loyola 27-yard line with 19 seconds left to go before halftime. Parrott looks right, looks left. He's going to scramble, and he's still trying to decide what to do. He throws it. Ball is caught and across the 20, and the Flyers are holding him up. Clock is running. Receiver brought down at the 20-yard line. Clock is at 3, 2, and 1, and 0. Well, I had the Gators with one timeout left. Apparently, they did not have a timeout left, or they certainly would have used it. And the first half comes to an end. Well, I would say a bit of a surprise here at Lee Hedges Stadium in Shreveport after the first 24 minutes. The Loyola Flyers go to the locker room with a 21-15 lead over Captain Shreve. When we come back, it'll be time for the Small Sliders Halftime Show. We'll run down the first half scoring. Willie Jordan will give us some first half statistics, and Jimmy Martin will visit with Captain Shreve principal, Bryant Sepulvedo. All of that comes your way after this. 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
0: Tony Taglivore, Jimmy Martin back inside the Dr. Sandra McCullough broadcast booth high atop Lee Hedges Stadium in Shreveport. Roland Johnson, our producer, back at KOKL-FM 95.7 The River. And we welcome you to the Small Sliders Halftime Show. Captain Shreve trailing Loyola 21-15 in the 2026 season opener for both ball clubs. Jimmy, your thoughts on what we saw in the first half?
1: Well, you look at the first series of the game, we fumbled the ball away. Loyola takes it right down the field. Then they get the ball back, and we get them off the field with a fake punt. They stay on the field, and also a rough and a passer penalty. So Loyola's doing what they need to do to stay in this game, not taking any credit away from them. On this last series where they scored a touchdown, we had them second down and 20. They did enough to get in fourth and one territory to get that first down. And then right after that, I think they went 60 yards. So like I was telling Principal Sepulvedo, and we both agree, they playing with house money. They playing loose, and we got to come up and clean it up, especially them getting the ball to start the third quarter.
0: Loyola got the scoring started at the 10-minute mark of the opening quarter, taking advantage of a Captain Tree fumble. JT Taylor ran it in from 6 yards out. The point after was good, and Loyola led 7-0. The Gators answered with 3:06 to go in the first quarter. A Maddox Parrott to Caleb Law 8-yard touchdown. The point after from Carter Bobbitt was good, and we were tied at 7. Then Loyola regained the lead with 1:06 to go in the first quarter. Bryce Restovich hit Taylor from 9 yards out. The point after was good, and Loyola led 14-7. Midway in the second quarter, 9:35 to go in the second quarter, Gabe Lockett took it in from a yard out. Lockett also scored on a two-point conversion, and the Gators were back on top 15-14. And Loyola closed out the first half scoring with 3:06 left when Charlie McKenzie took it in from 60 yards out. The point after was good. Loyola led it 21-15, and that is our halftime score. When we come back, the Small Sliders halftime show will continue. Jimmy Martin will spend a few minutes with Captain Shreve principal, Bryant Sepulvedo. 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
1: Welcome to Small Sliders Halftime Show. Each week I bring back a guest. This gets pretty big this week. We bring in the boss, Coach Bryant. I still call him Coach Principal Bryant Sepulvedo. He coached 7 years here, I believe. Second all-time in wins. Second all-time in playoff victories. Got us to where we are now, where we're competitive in football games. Then he went to the front office as principal 3.5 years, and I'm in the booth with him. How you doing, Coach?
7: Good. How you doing,
1: Jim? I'm still going to call you Coach.
7: I still go by Coach. Most people still do.
1: You know, you still give me that smirk. I never forget that time I had to do the interview, and I was in there, and I did the coach's interview. Did a great job, and you just went along the whole way. But I made one key error. I said, "This is the 1974 state championship team." That was a the end of the year, but it was a 73 team, and I had to redo it because Dr. McCullough would have run me off the campus. But you let me go along the whole way.
7: Oh, I didn't want to stop you. You were in the groove. It was sounding so good, and practice makes perfect, so I let you get through it. And the next time was perfect. So
1: I hear you. I hear you. Well, it's before we get into the school side, you up here as a coach, it's got to be hard. You sitting up here just watching and wanting to just jump down there and make adjustments.
7: I'll tell you, it's actually harder watching the ball game than it was coaching. You kind of feel helpless and looking back at those things, but I enjoy it. I think Coach Wilbert's doing a phenomenal job.
1: He is. They're doing a great job. And, you know, if we look at where we are now, you took over for Richard Larry when he passed. We've had a lot of people. Ginger Guffson came in after McCullough retired. But when I go back and look at some of the stuff that we've done, we lost 18 in a row to Airline. We've won 5 out of the last 8. I'm looking down the chart here. Even even these Bird, we're 4-4 against them. Now we start to have rivalries, and we starting to win games and be competitive. But you go back at that class like Garen Hargan, which he's with the Rams now. Isn't that a great story?
7: That is a huge story. And actually, Sean McVay, he's the person everybody wants to be around. He's the hot commodity right now. And for Garen to have that opportunity this early in his career, I'm telling you, one day you're going to see Garen with a headset on the sidelines as the NFL head coach. And he's such a fine young man. And I think anybody would be happy to have him.
1: And that was a class you brought in here that really turned this program around. And they followed Hargan.
7: They did, and there's a bunch of them that are here tonight. Drake Medina and a bunch of those guys, you know, all support.

0: program to come back. And I tell them they laid the foundation for what we're seeing today and helped turn everything around.
1: And John Hoy Chance, he's at TCU. I got to say bye to him before he went to Ireland. You got Kendrick Law. He hurt his knee, but he's going to. I heard he's recovering really fast ahead of schedule with the Detroit Lions. And leading into academics, which we're going to talk about his brother. You can't say enough about his brother, Caleb, is doing a great job on the field and off the field.
0: Oh, yeah. He was actually invited to, you know, Boys State this year. And from there, he was one of two people who were able to be invited to Washington, D.C. for Boys Nation. And he was actually Cattle Parish Student of the Month last month. And so he's well-rounded. And that's one thing people don't talk enough about Kendrick also. They're, Coach Law did a phenomenal job raising those boys, and they're the best young men you'll ever see, great students, and represent their family, the school, and everybody with such pride. You can't help but root for somebody like that.
1: You root for them on and off the field. Now, Shreve has become an A school, correct? What's that mean?
0: Correct. That's the top classification. That's what everybody's shooting for. And just like coaching, when I took over as principal, that was one of my goals, is to, you know, get Shreve to be an A school. You know, school like Shreve, with the tradition and the pedigree and the students that we have and the wonderful faculty we have, we need to be an A, and we were able to achieve that this last year.
1: And I know Lopez family's done a lot for this program. They've had baseball players have a young son here, but Brex Lopez got a student of the year. That's a big accomplishment.
0: That's a huge accomplishment. He was also a finalist for state student of the year. So again, that's a testimony to that entire family. His little brother's here right now and says, hey, I'm gonna do much better than my brother did and to surpass him. And I said, well, you've got some big shoes to fill.
1: And $10 million in scholarships, that's big, isn't it, Coach?
0: Yeah, over $10 million. And that's a testimony. I don't think people talk enough about how much, you know, dual enrollment credits and those things. Like last year we had 98 students who graduated who were already classified as juniors in college. We had another 100 and something that were upper level sophomores. So now education's changed from the time that we were in school. Now you can really come out of here and finish school up in a year and a half and be totally done. So the amount of savings it is for the parents, the opportunities for the students are just unbelievable.
1: When my daughter went here, she went to Tech, which is on the quarter system. I think she had 12 hours of dual enrollment. That was a quarter, and that was big. That's big to do that. I advise any kid, the parent, to do that for the kid.
0: Absolutely. The opportunities are boundless, and there's so much free money out there nowadays with the top scholarships and all these scholarships that are available. Everybody now has the opportunity to go to college if they work hard.
1: And the aforementioned Caleb Law, he attended Boys State with two other students. I see that on the board here.
0: Absolutely. We had a great showing. And on the boys and the girls side also, we had the girls state governor last year. We had lieutenant governor this year.
1: Speaker of the House, too.
0: Speaker of the House also. So, you know, we pride ourselves on leadership and giving kids the opportunity to lead. And the only way they can do that is by having those opportunities to put them out there, let them get experience under their belt and move forward. And that's one thing that's so proud to see these students when they come in as freshmen and see where they lead and see the players they've become. And you know as well as I do, next week we'll have the Circle of Honor, which you're a member of and well-deserved. But the amount of leaders and, you know, Speaker of the House number of mayors and senators, that's a testimony to the tradition of this school of developing leaders.
1: And that's a key. And you can be a student athlete here. And that's what, when Speaker of the House Johnson was up here, he played football. And we talked about Shreve, when he was here, you could do both. He got his academics and football, and all blends together. And the end game to me is always going to be, is your education.
0: It is. I mean, again, I played college sports and those type of things, but it all ends for us all at one day. And so, again, we all have to prepare, and we never know when the day comes of what does athletic life look like. And, again, I think that's one thing that I'm so proud of our football team, our soccer teams, all of our programs. The coaches do a great job of stressing those academics, and they're well-rounded, they're prepared for life, and being great citizens.
1: That's what helped me out, because football straightened me out, Coach, because it made me make my grades. A lot of kids are that way. Football was my means to keep me on. Coach Powell would grab me and go, you either straighten this out or you ain't playing. That woke me up.
0: It does. And again, but everybody's different. Now that I'm the leader of the school, you know, the band is important to student council. So if it's important to the students, we try to make it the best we can, because that could be the difference of making that student successful. So everything's important to have a mentor in their life to help them achieve their goals.
1: And I had a big one with Coach Hedges and Coach Reeves were my mentors. I needed some big mentors. You know me, Coach.
0: Well, you had two of the best right there.
1: I had two of the best. And, you know, now we have bowling team, a fishing team, so many activities. I tell the kids, get involved in something. I mean, have fun.
0: Absolutely. Like I said, we have over 80-something clubs. We have every sport on the sun that you can imagine. There is something for everybody. Kids who are involved are so much more productive. They have a natural support system, and they have good mentors leading them. That leads to success.
1: Well, you've done a good job here, and I see the momentum. Last question I'm going to ask, what's our attendance right now? We pretty much busted at the seams right now, aren't we, Coach?
0: We are. Like I said, we've grown over the last few years. Right now we're right about 1,500 students, which is a very good number for us. We'd actually grown bigger than that, so I'm actually kind of glad, not supposed to say that publicly, but I'm kind of glad that we are coming back down so our class sizes are where they're supposed to. With the rigorous academics we have, the smaller classes are better for our students and better for the flow of our campus. So we're right in that little sweet spot right where we need to be.
1: Well, good. Well, I know we got some great stuff coming up, trying to get our alumni involved, which we got a lot of great ones out there that you had mentioned as well. Well, Coach, last thing I want to ask you, what's your prediction on this game?
0: I think we come out in the second half. We had a few mistakes here in the first. I think we settled down. I think we have a definite size advantage on the lines. I think if we keep leaning on them in the second half, I think we're going to be able to wear them down and take the lead and kind of run away with it.
1: That's good. Well, Coach, I broke a TV set 6 years ago, and I'm still paying for it now. I've been cheaper going down to Target and buying one, so I'm just going to say that as we end here.
0: It's a lifelong penalty, Jimmy.
1: Well, Principals of Povedo, appreciate you coming in, buddy, okay?
0: Thank you, Jimmy. Always a pleasure. Y'all do such a great job supporting this school, and we're so proud to have y'all.
1: Well, thank you, sir. We appreciate that. We appreciate the support. More of the Small Slider Halftime Show will continue as Tony Tatifer will go over halftime stats. 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
6: Tony Tagliavore back at Lee Hedges Stadium as the Small Sliders halftime show continues. Captain Shreve with some work to do in the second half as they trail Loyola 21-15. Let's take a look at some first half numbers compiled by Willie Jordan, who we're so happy to have back for another season as our statistician. The Gators in the first half ran 35 plays for 213 yards. The quarterback, Maddox Parrott, was 8 of 14 passing for 99 yards and a touchdown. The leading receiver for the Gators, Chris Hill, with 3 catches for 29 yards. On the ground, the Gators ran it 21 times for 124 yards and a touchdown. Gabe Lockett leading the way with 108 yards on 13 carries. He had the Gator rushing touchdown. Meanwhile, Loyola picked up 258 yards on 24 plays. The quarterback, Bryce Restovich, 9 of 14 throwing for 186 yards and 2 touchdowns. The leading receiver for Loyola, Charlie McKenzie, with 105 yards and a touchdown on 3 carries. Loyola has rushed the football 7 times for 48 yards. They've got a couple of players, JT Taylor with 23 yards rushing and Charlie McKenzie with 20 yards. That's going to do it for the Small Sliders Halftime Show. When we come back, we'll kick off the second half of tonight's ball game. Captain Shreve trailing Loyola 21-15. 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
6: Tony Tagliavore, Jimmy Martin in the Dr. Sandra McCullough broadcast booth, Lee Hedges Stadium in Shreveport. Loyola was out of the field, ready to receive the second half kickoff, and then they were made aware of the fact that they were lined up on the wrong end of the field. So all the Loyola players had to come back down to the north end of Lee Hedges Stadium. Carter Bobbitt will tee up the football on the near hash at his own 40-yard line. Loyola will send two men back deep to return the kick as we get ready to start the third quarter of tonight's season opener, and the Gators with some work to do, trailing Loyola 21-15. Here is the express car wash kick by Bobbitt, and it goes 4 yards deep in the end zone. So a couple of touchbacks for Carter Bobbitt tonight, and Loyola will have the ball first and 10 from its own 20-yard line. And, Jimmy, before we go any further, I want to take a minute to recognize someone who meant a lot to sports in the Arklatex for many, many years, Ed Baswell, the former sports director at KTBS-TV Channel 3 here in Shreveport, passed away last week from Parkinson's disease. Ed was a longtime sportscaster. He then went to work for the Bossier Sheriff's Department and upheld the law, and then became a preacher. But he was a big advocate, especially of high school sports in Shreveport. And so tonight we are remembering Ed Baswell. Here is a first down run by Charlie McKenzie, and he'll get out of bounds across the 25. They'll give him to the 27, so that'll bring up second down and 3 for the Flyers, who lead at 21.
1: Shout out to Wanda and all the crew out at East Ridge. They listen tonight. Wanda worked here at Shreve for many years, so hopefully, Wanda, we're gonna bring home a win. Appreciate everything you did for us when you worked here.
6: And I want to mention that Ed Baswell and his wife, Cindy told me this the other day. The last 4 or 5 years when Ed couldn't get out of the house, they listened to our Captain Shreve broadcast on Friday nights. They thoroughly enjoyed it, and we really appreciate that. Restovich tried to hit McKenzie again, this time on the left side, and they could not connect, and that'll bring up third down.
1: Going back to that, when they were together, remember that crew they had on Channel 3 with Liz Wayne? That was a crew back then, Tony. That was a crew back then. So that was an honor. That was an honor. I hate to hear the loss, but Ed always be remembered.
6: So it's third down and 4. Third and 4 Loyola from its own 26-yard line. Bryce Restovich, the quarterback. Restovich takes the snap, rolls to the left, looks downfield, throws to the sideline. That is incomplete. And that is a – did they throw a flag?
1: Flags are down.
6: Oh, my goodness.
1: We just can't catch a break. I mean, we can't – you cannot keep giving this quarterback these opportunities. I mean, that was a good play on the ball just a little bit too soon.
6: William Prim was in coverage for the Gators. It looked to me, of course, I'm on the opposite side of the field, it looked to me like he got there right when the football did. But the officials saw it differently, so that'll be an Origin Bank penalty against the Gators.
1: And, I mean, we just can't catch a break. I mean, we're our worst enemy right now, and you cannot give

0: Tony, I think.
1: Well, I bet it's holding against the Flyers, and indeed it is. So another Origin Bank penalty called against Loyola.
0: You know, Loyola has not punted all night long. You remember, Tony, we've had games like that where we hadn't – I think you and I might have had a game one year where we didn't even have a punt.
1: Check some more District 1-5A scores for you in the third quarter. Airline is at home and trailing Wasserman 28-21. A lot of people interested in the Ruston-Neville game being played in Ruston there at the half, and Ruston leads Neville 14-9. We'll get to some other scores as time allows. It's first and 15 for Loyola from their 34-yard line. Restovich steps up in the pocket, and now he's going to run. Room to run across midfield. Restovich to the Shreve 40. Restovich brought down to the Shreve 39-yard line. A nice open field tackle made by Jacob Williams, but not before Bryce Restovich picks up Adila's quesadilla's first down.
0: That's just too easy. You have him like first and 15, and he just went around the edge. Same play he ran before.
1: It's Adila's quesadilla's first down from the Shreve 39-yard line. Three receivers left, one receiver right. Snap is low. Restovich picks it up. He throws deep, and that is incomplete. There were three green shirts around the intended receiver. Restovich probably fortunate.
0: And he's hurt too, Tony. It looks like he might have got the breath knocked out of him, or he's tying his shoe. I think he's just tying his shoe.
1: He's tying his shoe. As Restovich is probably counting his blessings that ball was not picked off.
0: We need a break here, Tony. I mean, Loyola's had an answer for everything we've thrown at him. I keep saying we're making mistakes, but they capitalize on these mistakes. Let's see if we can get off the field here.
1: Second and 10 from the Shreve 39, 10:50 to go in the third quarter. Shotgun snap, Restovich hands off to McKenzie. McKenzie is hit and bounces free and fights across the 35. Charlie McKenzie moves the pile and is finally brought down at the Shreve 31-yard line. That is right at the first down marker.
0: That should have been a 3-yard gain. That turned out to be about an 8-yard gain. So here we go, third down about 3. They're staying on schedule here. And now Loyola's trying to do to us what we're trying to do to them, just trying to wear us down with these runs.
1: Haughton between the pines in the third quarter, leading Homer 21-16. It is third and one for the Flyers. Here is Restovich. He'll fake the handoff, keep it himself, bounce it out the left side across the 25 to the Shreve 24-yard line, and that will be Adila's quesadilla's first down.
0: Hey, just running left, running right now. So they've kind of come out now, and we saw that in the first half where we thought he had some running room. Now he's taking advantage of it.
1: And Loyola quickly to the line of scrimmage. Restovich wants to throw. He's going to the end zone. It is. Did he catch it in bounds?
0: Incomplete.
1: No, incomplete. Boy, that was a heck of a catch. I think he caught the ball, but he was out of bounds.
0: He's out of bounds, and the wide.
1: Charlie McKenzie.
0: Yeah, the quarterback kind of used the boundary there as a second defender.
1: But I will say we have not seen Loyola receivers open much tonight.
0: No.
1: This Gator secondary has played really well.
0: It played well. It's just that we've had several mistakes. So watch the run right here because they've been kind of going to this quarterback draw.
1: Second down and 10. Restovich has McKenzie off his right hip. And Restovich wants to throw. He gets rid of it quickly. Ball is tipped in the air and incomplete. Pass was intended for Brock Jeter, and I don't like Jeter's body language. He turns around. It looks like he was complaining to Restovich for throwing it too high. Jeter, the 6'1", 170-pound senior, it's third and 10.
0: Yeah, Restovich took a hit right there on that one. So third down and 10. It's going to be interesting if we hold them here, what they do on fourth down. This is a big series right here, Tony.
1: 9:48, the clock is stopped, left to go in the third quarter. Class 3A Loyola leads Class 5A Captain Shreve 21-15. Two receivers to the short side of the field. That's the left side. Two receivers to the right, and Restovich. Snap is low again. Restovich under pressure. Gets it away. Pass is caught and brought down at the 28-yard line is Brock Jeter. And that'll be perhaps a loss of a yard.
0: Loss about 4. I like that. We brought the blitz. I think you do the same thing here on 4th and 14. Do not give him time in the pocket. So see what Loyola decides to do. It's going to be too far for a field goal, probably too short for
1: 4th and 13.
0: Yeah, too short for the punt. So see what they decide to do. No penalties, and I put the heat on them again, Tony.
1: 4th down and 13 for Loyola from the Captain Shreve

0: 25-yard line. Restovich out of the gun. Another low snap. Restovich picks up the football. He's got time to the end zone. Flag thrown. Ball is tipped away at the last minute. But a flag was thrown when the ball was in the air.
1: Well, let's hope this is holding and not pass interference. This is pass interference. It's going to be a first down. Let's see what they call. And here again, fourth down and 14, and we're going to let them off the hook.
0: Holding is the call against Captain Tree.
1: Now, is that going to be an automatic first down? That's my question. Is that just going to be a 10-yard penalty, which would make it fourth and four? We just can't catch a break, Tony. I mean, we get in a situation to get them off the field, and I say catch a break. We just having all these mental errors, especially penalties.
0: Well, holding is the reason that the Loyola receiver was running free to the end zone.
1: Right.
0: An Origin Bank penalty goes against the Flyers. Goes against the Gators.
1: So let's see what they do. That shouldn't be a first. I wouldn't say that's a first down. It's probably going to be fourth and four, which that changes the play call.
0: Well, they've got the ball marked at the 18, and the first down marker is at the 15. So it remains fourth down, but it's fourth down and three.
1: And that was a double move there, Tony. And the quarterback didn't have to hold. He did get back to tip it, but I'd watch the quarterback around the end because he's been killing some of his feet on this drive.
0: Restovich is alone by himself. He's going to throw it to the goal line, and he lets his receiver.
1: On.
0: Oh, did they throw a flag?
1: They threw a flag.
0: Oh, my goodness. Charlie McKenzie was the intended receiver. The ball was thrown a little bit too far, and we've got an injured player on the field as there's an Origin Bank penalty flag down. The injured Captain Shreve Gator is number 33, Zayden Sessions, 6'3", 183, and a junior.
1: Let's see what they – I mean, if that's on us, that's going to be a first down, and we got off the field again. We got a penalty. That's – And I'm hoping this is just a cramp out here, Tony.
0: Zayden Sessions being tended to by the Gator training staff. And it looks like he may be down for a
1: And they have not moved the chains yet. It's still fourth and three, but I saw a penalty flag down there.
0: And now Zayden Sessions is being helped to his feet. 8:55 to go in the third quarter, and Captain Tree trailing Loyola. 21-15 on a fourth down pass play. We had an Origin Bank penalty flag thrown for the second straight play.
1: Yeah, it was fourth and 14.
0: It's going to be against the Gators.
1: Yeah, it's going to be a first down if they call holding. So that basically we held them twice on fourth down and had two penalties.
0: Not what you want to see when you're in a battle and down by six. So Sessions comes off the field. They haven't moved the chains on the far side, and now they will as the ball is marked at the Shreve 8-yard line. 8:55 to go in the third quarter. Loyola trying to add to its six-point lead. It's Adilla's Quesadilla's first down. Restovich by himself, in the gun, has the football, and now we've got the play blown dead.
1: I tell you, it's getting sloppy now. But dang it, Tony, we had him fourth and 14, get a holding penalty, then we get him fourth and three, incomplete pass, and another holding penalty.
0: Origin Bank penalty is going to go against the Gators offsides. So that's three straight plays, Jimmy.
1: Three straight penalties on the Gators.
0: Loyola, you've got to be thinking, we have to take advantage of this.
1: Oh, and they are doing it. I'm not taking anything against Loyola. We're making the errors, and they're capitalizing on our errors.
0: So it'll be Adilla's Quesadilla's first down and goal to go Loyola from the 5-yard line. Restovich has the snap to the end zone. Oh, he had a man wide open and threw behind him. That was Ty Walsworth alone in the back of the end zone.
1: Well, he just came over. Just on the kind of crossing route, was wide open back there, and it wasn't really any pressure on the quarterback either. He just kind of threw it. Looks like he threw it hiding behind him.
0: Well, Restovich will be kicking himself for that one, and it'll bring up second down and goal to go. Two receivers left, two receivers right. Restovich is going to keep it himself. He's across the five. He lowers his head, and he's in the end zone. for the touchdown.
1: And, Tony, not only did we just spoon-feed them down the field, they almost took half the quarter to score this touchdown. Snow, the Gators, pending this extra point, we're going to be in the looking at a 13-point deficit. Just ugly football on our part. That's all you can say. I mean, and credit Loyola. We're making mistakes, but guess what? They're capitalizing on them. We had them 4th-and-14 and 4th-and-4 on that series.
0: Cooper Varnador on to attempt the point after. Trying to give Loyola a 28-15 advantage. Snap and hold. Swing of the right leg. Ball is in the air, and the kick is good. 8:42 to go in the third quarter. Your score now, Loyola 27, Captain Shreve 15. 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Correction, that's 28-15. 28-15. 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
0: Tony Tagliavore, or Jimmy Martin back at Lee Hedges Stadium. Loyola goes 80 yards in 11 plays, and they were greatly aided by the Gator defense. Captain Shreve committed three straight penalties, allowing Loyola to convert on two fourth down plays.
1: Jimmy? Two fourth down plays, yeah. Yep.
0: And Loyola takes a 28-15 lead. 8:42 to go in the third quarter as the Flyers will kick left to right. And this one will be short and bounce at the 25-yard line. Picked up and out to the 30-yard line and still on his feet. And finally, Loyola is going to make the tackle back around the 28-yard line. That is waiting for him to get up. That is number 26 for the Gators with the return. That is Caden Bowman, the 6'1", 162-pound sophomore. So, Jimmy, the Gators down two possessions. Still a lot of time left in this football game. We have an official's timeout called. We've got an injured Flyer.
1: It's going to be a cramp. They're out there trying to stretch it out. The Flyers did what they had to do. They took the opening kickoff, ran 6 minutes and 27 seconds off the clock. Excuse me. Is it 6:80? I'm looking at it wrong.
0: 8:33.
1: I was looking at it wrong. Still, they ran time off the clock, took it right down the field, capitalized on three straight penalties we had. So, our offense, we're going to have to we still in this ball game, but we got to take it down the field down and score it, and our defense has got to figure out a way. We have not got them off the field one time tonight.
0: Well, as the Loyola Flyer gets medical attention for that cramp, and now he's up on his feet. Jimmy, from an offensive standpoint, do you call plays differently now that you're down two scores versus if you were down one score?
1: I think you right now you don't have to put it in panic mode, but we need to get some first downs and just get this ball down the field, because right now you could not have a three and out because our defense is spent.
0: It's Adilla's Quesadilla's first down for the Gators from their own 30-yard line. Gabe Lockett is the running back. Gabe Lockett has the football off the right side across the 35. Still on his feet across the 40, and that'll be Adilla's Quesadilla's first down. It takes half a team to bring down Gabe Lockett.
1: Yeah, he ran right through, and then we got a Gator down now, so now you start to see these cramps. And when you're not conditioned, when you practice in the morning, then you ask to come out and play in games, it takes a toll on you, Tony, especially now that we're in the second half of this game.
0: It's Adilla's Quesadilla's first down for the Gators. And we have another official's timeout. We've got another injured player. This time it is a Captain Shreve Gator. And Jimmy, as we play later in the ball game, still very humid. It was, what was it, at kickoff it was 95 degrees with a heat index of 102. You're going to see more and more cramps, I would suspect, as the injured Gator is making his way off the field. That is big number 65 for Captain Shreve. That is Phoenix Douglas, the 5'10", 255-pound senior offensive lineman.
1: And see, right there, Gabe Lockett, he's going to break one sooner or later, but he's such a powerful runner. But again, protect that ball because Loyola, remember, they caused a fumble early in their first possession of the game.
0: It's Anillas Quesadilla's first down after the Lockett run out to the Shree 44-yard line. Two receivers right, one receiver left. Lockett in the backfield along with the quarterback, Parrott. Parrott swings the pass to Lockett. He's hit immediately and dropped. Lockett is dropped at the 43-yard line. He may have lost a yard.
1: That was a good open field tackle because I'll tell you what, Lockett is not easy to bring down. That was one-on-one.
0: And so that'll bring up second down and 11 after the one-yard loss from the 43-yard line. Gator's going to run a little tempo, same formation, and this time Parrott throws to the short side. It's intercepted, and this might be a pick six. Back to the 30, and he's brought down at the 25-yard line. Holy cow, that is, well, he's on the far side of the field. He's being mobbed by his teammates, so it's impossible to see who got the return. We'll give you the number here and name in just a minute, but an ill-advised pass as Parrott threw it to the short side of the field and in traffic, Jimmy.
1: Yeah, and he telegraphed that pass. He looked at that receiver the whole time, and the route just got jumped. So now you ask your defense to go back out and hold him. So right now we on our heels, Tony.
0: John Foray, the 5'10", 186-pound junior strong safety, coming up with the huge interception, and Loyola is in business at the Shreve 24-yard line and leading 28-15 here in the third quarter. It's Adilla's Quesadilla's first down. Restovich by himself in the backfield, directing traffic and a little confusion now, and I think Loyola is going to have to take a timeout. They will, and we'll keep it right here with 7:48 to go in the third quarter. And to Jimmy, now all of a sudden, you're staring at the possibility of Loyola taking a 35-15 lead midway in the third quarter.
1: Well, what's happened is, like I said, as long as this game goes and Loyola's in it, it's going to put more pressure on us. So what happened there, they get up 13, the pressure's really on us. So we, our sophomore quarterback, tries to get a pass in there, ill-advised. Loyola makes a play. So we need to turn over something right now. If they score a touchdown here, Tony, it as the way we're playing right now, it might be hard to overcome, to be honest with you.
0: Well, if the Gators fall too far behind, then you put the pressure on your young sophomore quarterback to throw the football, and you don't want to do that. So out of the timeout, Restovich, snap a bit low. He's got the football. He throws to the far side. Nice catch is made. Nice tackle is made. Out of bounds by Braylon Pipkins. But that'll be good enough for a Dillas Quesadilla's first down around the 11-yard line.
1: And I tell you, this offensive line is for the Loyola. They're doing a great job. They're giving him time to sit in the pocket and make these decisions.
0: So it's Adilla's Quesadilla's first down. Quick snap from the 11-yard line. A run to the right side and a broken tackle. And now McKenzie reverses field. Left side, 10-5, and touchdown.
1: Had him pinned up, but what happened? You lost contain on the backside. Everybody came around. You always go deep as the deepest, and we got caught inside. When he turned around, he had a straight shot to the pylon. Touchdown, and the Gators are in big trouble right here, Tony.
0: That is Charlie McKenzie's second touchdown of the night. He had a 60-yarder back in the second quarter.
1: And, I mean, I give credit where credit's due. Every mistake we've made tonight, Loyola's taken advantage of it, and a lot of these mistakes they forced.
0: Cooper Varnador on to attempt the point after in front of a shot Captain Shreve crowd. Ball is in the air, and the kick is good. With 7:25 to go in the third quarter, your score now, Loyola 35, Captain Shreve 15. Jimmy, we've got a break coming up at the six-minute mark, so we'll keep it right here. Holy smokes.
1: I didn't see this coming. I mean, I really thought that after last week we looked pretty good in the Jamboree, but we have just, we've made errors tonight, and I'm not going to take anything away from Loyola. I mean, you make those errors against this good ball team, they're going to make you pay. And I can go back with my notes here. We have not stopped them one time tonight, and

0: have had them stop and let them off the hook with penalties, turnovers, and a fake punt.
1: Cooper Varnador has the football teed up on the left hash at his 40-yard line, kicking left to right. And this will be another squib kick, and it will be fielded at the 20-yard line. And now we've got a whistle, and I believe Caleb Law's knee touched the turf.
0: His knee was on the ground. So now, Tony asked me a while ago, now you got to start thinking about this. We're going to have to get the ball down the field and score. But the thing is, you can score, but you got to figure out a way to stop Loyola, and you sure can't stop them when you're making all these errors, penalties, turnovers, and so forth.
1: 7:23 to go in the third quarter. Captain Treve trailing Loyola 35-15. The Gators will be right back here at Lee Hedges Stadium 1 week from tonight. Bastrop from Northeast Louisiana will make the trip across I-20. Kickoff is set for 7 o'clock. We'll be on the air with the Bank of Coushatta pregame show at 6:30. So it's Adilla's Quesadilla's first down for the Gators from their own 20-yard line going right to left. Maddox Parrott at quarterback. He fakes the toss. He wants to throw. He is going to throw, and he's got a man wide open, and he drops it. Oh, my goodness.
0: That was a big play. Hill usually catches anything that's thrown at him. That went right through his hands. There wasn't a receiver 10 yards around. I mean, a defensive back 10 yards around. That just tells you how our night's going right now, Tony.
1: Chris Hill will probably lose sleep over that one. He had a touchdown, and that'll bring up second down and 10. Indicative of the way the things have gone for the Gators here tonight, here is a run play. I believe this is Jacobin Watson who's in the ball game. And not many yards to bring up third down.
0: And I tell you, I've been impressed with Loyola defense, especially against our run. I mean, Gabe's made some yards tonight, but they've been hard-fought yards.
1: Third and seven, and indeed, the running back for the Gators is Jacobin Watson. And here's a handoff to Watson, left side this time. A little hole, but not nearly enough, as he's brought down at the 28-yard line. And, Jimmy?
0: That was a play to set up fourth down. You're going for it here. I mean, and this didn't look good. Gabe Lockett's kind of jumping up and down. I hope he's okay. Looks like he tweaked something. Maybe that's just a cramp, so you're not going to have Lockett this play.
1: Is this a must first down conversion for the Gators?
0: That's an understatement.
1: Fourth down and three. Fourth and three from their own 28-yard line, down 35-15 in the third quarter. Tight formation. Handoff. Lockett. He's hit at the line of scrimmage, and he's dropped. And the Flyers have held on fourth down.
0: Let's see what they say here. They're coming in.
1: No, he was. He had to get to the 31, and I don't think he got to the 30. They're going to mark it at the 31. Oh, Lord. And the Flyers are upset, and they should be. Holy smokes. Well, the football gods shining on the Gators there.
0: I'm glad we don't have instant replay, Tony. That was close.
1: Wow, Adilla's Quesadilla's first down to keep the drive alive, and now the lead official is going to hold things up.
0: A six-minute water break, Tony.
1: Ooh, wow. Oh, if the Gators come back and win this one, remember that play. And even a rather now 5:59 to go in the third quarter. Your score, Loyola 35, Captain Treve 15. 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
1: Well, during the six-minute water break timeout, the officials decided to measure for the first down, even though they had signaled first down, and the Gators had it by about the nose of the football. So it's Adilla's Quesadilla's first down for Shreve from its own 30-yard line. 5:59 to go in the third quarter and trailing Loyola 35-15.
0: And they hold it up again. What they're doing now?
1: Are they going to measure again? Loyola –

0: Did they call a timeout?
1: Wow. Somebody's called a timeout right out of the water break timeout. No signal as to who the timeout was called against. But, Jimmy, if you're Jeremy Wilburn, the Gators head coach and offensive coordinator, what are you telling your team right now? You're trailing 35-15 to a Class 3A school, which had a great year in 4A last year. They're very talented. But, you know, in any of these matchups, when you have a higher classification team playing a lower classification team, more times than not, the higher classification team is favored to win the ball game, and the Gators are in some trouble here.
0: Yeah, I mean, you just tell them there's not a 20-point play. We still got time in the game. Right now, they've beaten our rear ends. We need to get down here, get some first downs, get some momentum, get a score, and try to get it back one play at a time.
1: All right, still not sure who called the timeout, but back to action for the Gators. Here's Maddox Parrott, who wants to throw. He's got time. Now he's in trouble, running out of the pocket, and he's going to throw at the last minute, and that is incomplete. Well, he really didn't have a receiver down there. The closest green shirt was Samaya Williams.
0: Looks like we have another cramp. This is going to be one of those marathon games like we used to, Tony, to start the game, start the year out.
1: 9-11, and we've still got 5:48 to go in the third quarter.
0: But I tell you, Parrott has bought some time. He stayed in the pocket. He's had one bad decision tonight, and that was an interception that eventually led to a touchdown. But I've been impressed. But I tell you, I've been thoroughly impressed with Loyola's defense. You knew offense coming in here, they could put some points up, but their defense has held us to 15 points and caused that turnover because we were going down to take the opening kickoff. It looked like we were going to score with ease, and then we fumbled the ball, and we had that brief lead of 15-14, but nothing's gone right since then.
1: So it's second down and 10 for the Gators from their own 31-yard line, going right to left. Ball is on the right hash. Tight formation. One receiver to the near side of the field. That's Chris Hill. And here's Parrott, who throws a pass to the right side. Caleb Law has it, turns the corner, 35, and Caleb is brought down at about the 37-yard line. That's going to leave third down and about four for the Gators.
0: Have you noticed that when we make a tackle, it's like one man on the island? When Loyola makes a tackle, they're gang tackling. I mean, Law's a fast player, and there were four players around him at all times.
1: The Gators are running to the football. And the football is spotted at the 30, just over the 37-yard line. Gators have to get to the 41-yard line to pick up a first down. Lockett, the tailback behind Parrott, and Parrott wants to roll to the right. In trouble, has to throw it at the last minute, and it's incomplete. He had to rush his throw intended for Keith Bolton. And the Loyola defender applying pressure. Waiting for him to turn around was number 18. That is Dominic Renato. We've called his name a few times tonight. And, Jimmy, the Gators are back to facing a fourth down.
0: Yeah, and Parrott, that was like a play that's been successful with Bolton coming across, kind of coming across the formation, tight end. But Parrott didn't have anything, so he threw it away. But fourth and four, this could be the ball game right here, Tony. And I'm saying that here in the third quarter.
1: 4:49 left in the third quarter. Tight formation. Parrott under center. And now Maddox will step out from under center, and the play clock will expire, and I think the Gators called a timeout before the delay of game. So let's take one as well. 4:49 to go here in the third quarter. 35-15 Loyola. The Gators facing a big fourth down. 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
1: Tony Taglivore, Jimmy Martin at Lee Hedges Stadium. 4:49 to go in the third quarter, and if you're just tuning in, you might want to sit down if you're a Gator fan. Captain Treve trailing Loyola 35-15.

0: 4:49 to go in the third quarter, and the Gators facing a very important fourth down play.
1: Yes, big play here in the ballgame. Fourth down and four, 4:49 left in the third quarter. So you got to figure, we haven't stopped them all night. We don't make this, we're going to set them up.
0: From the 37-yard line on fourth down and four. I formation, and now we've got a whistle for what? The officials have stopped play. And now a offensive lineman is going to come off the field for Captain Treve. That is Coleman Ellie, 6'2", 274 and a junior, and he will be replaced by number 65, Phoenix Douglas. So here we go again, fourth down and four. I formation, Parrott under center, misdirection, handoff to Hill, and he's dropped. He stretches across the 40, and I don't know, Jimmy.
1: He didn't get it. And so they're stacking the box is what Loyola's doing, and I don't think he got it. Now, I could be wrong, but let's see.
0: I was wrong on the other fourth down play, and the Flyers have held. The Flyers hold on fourth and four. The Gators got 3.5. And Loyola takes over in Captain Treve territory at the 40-yard line.
1: Well, it's just right there. There's just they stacked the box, and there was a counter coming across with Hill and just nowhere to go. He did what he could, but he was way short on that, Tony. It looks like he was short by maybe a full yard at least. So you're asking your defense to do something we hadn't done all night. You give the ball to Loyola at our own 40-yard line, and we should have stopped them, but we haven't stopped them. So
0: Switzadilla's quesadilla's first down for Loyola from the Shree 40-yard line and leading by 20 here in the third quarter. Restovich has McKenzie in the backfield. Restovich is going to keep it. He's across the 40, 35, 30. Here goes Restovich. He's to the 10. He's to the 5. And he is in the end zone for a 41-yard touchdown. And the Flyers are pouring it on.
1: It is something else. He was not touched. He went around and cut it back across field. And this has gotten ugly in this second half. This third, and we still 4:30 in the third quarter. Fix will be outscored 21-0.
0: Wow.
1: And you just look at the body language. When the offense didn't make that first down, they just looked dejected. And then the defense goes out. And was that one play, Tony?
0: One play, 40 yards. One play, 40 yards. Varnador is on to attempt the point after. Here's the kick, and it is no good. Ball fluttered towards the goalpost, and so that's the there haven't been many down spots for Loyola tonight. That's one of them, so the score will hold at 41-15.
1: And like I said, we you got to stop a team, and when a team, when you 4:30 left in the third quarter and you haven't forced the other team to punt, of course they did try to punt one time, it was a fake. That's not good, and you and I saw a lot of this the last couple of years. You want the visiting team, the opposing team, you want their punter to be MVP. We have not seen a punter tonight.
0: Cooper Varnador will tee it up on the left hash at the 40-yard line, kicking left to right. The Gators have a couple of men back deep around their own 15-yard line. Varnador will run to the football. It's another squib kick, and it'll bounce at the 35. It'll be fielded at the 33, running to the near side, and tackle is made at the 46-yard line. That was number 23 for the Gators on the return, Jeremiah Powell, the 6'1", 176-pound junior linebacker. Interesting story about Jeremiah Powell, Jimmy, as we've got an injured Loyola Flyer down. Now he hops up. Powell figured to be in the running back rotation. A couple of weeks ago, Jeremy Wilburn and his staff saw a need at linebacker. Coach Wilburn went to Powell and said, "You can stay at running back, but you're going to be subbed in and out. Or I can move you to linebacker, and I think you may be able to play a lot at that position." Powell took it like a man. He's playing a lot at that position. Here's Parrott rolling right and throwing. Man wide open, and ball is caught and down at the 24-yard line. With the catch on the far side, it's Samaya Williams, and a big deal is quesadilla's first down.
1: So going back to your story, Tony, you took it like a man, and he's playing. That was a good play. If Williams doesn't fall down, that might have been a touchdown, but he did catch the ball. That was big.
0: 29 yards on the pass and catch from Maddox Parrott to Samaya Williams. And if Williams didn't fall down, he'd be in the end zone. It's Adilla's Quesadilla's first down from the Loyola 27. Here's Parrott rolling left, sidearm throw, and it is caught on the near sideline. A nice job of keeping the tippy toes inbound. Chris Hill with the catch.
1: Let's see if they call, are they calling holding or roughing the passer? Let's see here. And we got a Loyola player down. Roughing the passer.
0: All right, roughing the passer is going to go against Loyola. And another flyer is suffering from a cramp. They'll stretch it out. Well, Jimmy, things are starting to turn just a bit. You had the long pass play to Samaya Williams, and now Loyola called for a big penalty.
1: Yeah, and the thing is, we score here. I'd be shocked if you don't try an onside kick because we hadn't stopped them. So what? And we need a possession now. Possessions are going to start running low. 3:57 left in the third, and that's the thing about it is it's 21-0 here, outscored. So,
0: well, and we're a long way from that missed Loyola extra point factoring into this ball game, but just keep that in mind. So it is first down and goal to go. Adilla's first and goal to go for the Gators from the Loyola 8-yard line. Jacobin Watson is the running back, who now shifts to the right of the quarterback Parrott, and this play is blown dead. Origin Bank penalty flag is thrown. And offsides is the call against the Flyers, Jimmy. So back-to-back penalties against Loyola. And now you're looking at Loyola, who had all the momentum in the world. Had Shreve way back on their heels. And now they're letting Shreve get some of that momentum back.
1: Yeah, we got to capitalize right here. Still about 4 yards from the end zone.
0: 3:52 to go in the third quarter. First and goal. Parrott rolling right, looking, and throwing to the end zone. And does Bolton have it? Catch made between two defenders, I believe. Loyola is pleading their case to the official. I think they're going to call this a Captain Shreve catch.
1: They are. It looks like it's going to be down at the 1 yard line.
0: That was a dangerous pass. Keith Bolton caught it right smack dab between two defenders. And so Captain Shreve looking at a goal to go from the 1 yard line now. I formation, Parrott under center. Hand off to the fullback, and that is a touchdown for the Gators.
1: That's a touchdown. That looked like that was Lockett off left side, so we're probably going to go for 2 points. Let's see.
0: It was actually Jacobin Watson.
1: Okay, excuse me. Beg my pardon.
0: Watson with the 1 yard touchdown. And the Gator offense is staying on the field, trailing 40. The scoreboard has 42, but that was a missed point after. I believe the score is 41-21. The official clearly signaled the PAT was no good. We'll check it after this two-point conversion. Here's Parrott, and he will hand off to Watson, who is stopped short of the goal line. Jacobin Watson is stopped short of the goal line with 3:05 to go in the third quarter. Scoreboard shows 42-21. I've got 41-21. What do you have, Willie? Willie has 41? Yeah, it's 41-21, Jimmy. Scoreboard shows 42.
1: Yeah, they slacking down there in that booth down there. Coach Sepovedo at halftime, I mean, it is a big difference. 20 seconds ran off the clock because the clock was not stopped on a long play. Maybe not quite 20, but it was close. It wasn't stopped due to a first down. But anyway, that's here or there.
0: Just a suggestion. Do you want to go down and tell the scoreboard operator?
1: I tell them in a minute, especially if it gets close. I mean, it's 21 right now. It'll be 20. I mean,
0: I'm not going to get up unless we get closer.
1: We get closer.
0: All right. Oh, my goodness. So the Gators. Too early for an onside kick?
1: I think you're going to see one, be honest with you. I don't think it's too early. We have not stopped them, Tony. We're fixing to go with one right now.
0: Yeah, so. Carter Bobbitt, I think, is going to kick it to the left side of the field. He's got it teed up, not on the hash. And here is the kick, and it will not go 10 yards. A Gator touched it about 8 yards, and so it's going to be Loyola's football.
1: Yeah, so.
0: So Loyola leading, we think, 41-21, despite the school board saying 42-21.
1: Yeah.
0: We'll have it inside Shreve territory.
1: And this is going to be a big series for us, Tony. I mean, we got to see about holding them. And you know, but we hadn't held them, so it doesn't matter if they get the ball at their own 10 or get it at 50. We got to figure out a way to hold them.
0: All right, Jimmy is going to walk down and talk to the scoreboard operator and alert him that I think the score is wrong. As Loyola comes to the line of scrimmage to run Adela's Quesadilla's first down play from the Shreve 48-yard line. Three receivers left, two receivers right. Restovich by himself in the gun. Bryce calls for the football. Good snap. Bryce is going to throw to the near side, and the ball is caught and down at the 20-yard line. A touchdown-saving tackle made by William Prim on the Loyola receiver, number 11, Thomas Gosley. I think that was number 11. 11 is listed as a free safety. Let's see. No, it's going to be number 10, who is down with a cramp. That is Brock Jeter. Brock Jeter had to. And let's see. We've got two flyers down. The chains have not moved. Is there an Origin Bank penalty flag thrown? Well, the ball was caught by Jeter. I don't know why the ball hasn't been moved. It doesn't look like a penalty flag was thrown. What? They called it incomplete. Well, he must have been juggling the ball when his back was to me. Jimmy Martin is back from down the hall. What was the result of your conversation?
1: Well, I wasn't going to argue. They said he didn't miss the extra point, but he did miss the extra point. So surely the referees got it, but at this point in time, it doesn't matter.
0: Well, the official clearly signaled the extra point was no good. All right. Second down and 10 from the Shreve 48. Restovich wants to throw. He's going to go deep. Left side throws into traffic, and that is incomplete. Nicely done. Defenders number 3, Malachi Frost. Number 15, Braylon Pipkins. Double coverage on the intended receiver, and that'll bring up third down.
1: All right, let's see if we can get him off the field. We haven't done it all night long. So that was two good passes right there, too. And then we finally see him playing some defense, but this is what's killed us now. We got him third down and 10. Now what's going to happen?
0: From the 48-yard line, in a minute I'm going to text John James Marshall, who is down on the Loyola sidelines, and ask him about the score. Third and 10 from the 48, man in motion right to left, and penalty flag thrown. Restovich throws, got a man at the 40. Turns up field and fighting for first down yardage, and it's going to be close down around the Shreve 38-yard line, but we do have an Origin Bank penalty flag.
1: Let's see what the referee. Yeah, see what he says over there. I'm just curious.
0: I will when we hit the end of the third quarter. And it looks like this flag is going to go against Loyola. Loyola is walking back. Illegal procedure is the call against the Flyers in Jimmy. Loyola with a big lead, starting to struggle a bit. They struggled defensively on the previous series.
1: Right.
0: And now they're hurting themselves and looking at fourth down.
1: But again, I think it's going to be third down in about 12. But let's see if we can hold them. We haven't been able to hold them all night, Tony.
0: It seems like this has been an extremely long third quarter.
1: It never fails with us. Never fails.
0: Still discussion among our officials. Well, the first quarter I thought was played at a pretty good pace, our first half rather. Not so much here in the third quarter, and now we've got another. The officials called timeout as Loyola running to the line of scrimmage.
1: Mm.
0: And now the Gators are going to make a late substitution. That is Zayden Sessions, who is checking into the ball game, and he will call off the field big number 99, Charles McIntyre.

0: All right, let's see if we can hold them here. I mean, that's
1: third and 10 from the Gator 48. If we ever run this play, with 2:28 to go in the third quarter, Loyola leading Shreve 42 or 41 to 21. We'll check it at the end of the quarter. Boy, Jimmy, when you have so many delays like this, it obviously makes the game longer, but gosh, it's just so hard for players to get into a flow.
0: Yeah, they never marked a penalty yardage off, so I think it's going to be third and 15. That's what I was looking for. I mean, they've had to get together several times on these calls, but at least they're getting them right. So let's see, Tony, could this be our first punt of the game? Can we get off the field?
1: Third down and 15 for Loyola from their own 47-yard line. Shotgun snap, handoff right up the gut, and the Gator defense is there. And that will bring up a fourth down decision for the Flyers.
0: All right, here we go right here. It looks like they are going to punt. Let's see. I'd be shocked if they don't.
1: Fourth down and a long 13, if you will. The ball is at the 49-yard line. The first down marker is at the Shreve 38, and Jimmy, I think the Flyers' offense is staying on the field.
0: Well, I tell you what, don't jump off sides. They might be trying to get a free 5 yards.
1: All right, let's see. Restovich out of the gun, and they'll run the play. Bryce under pressure, rolling right, throws at the last minute. It is caught, and that's going to be a first down for the Flyers, and we've got a late penalty flag.
0: Not to mention roughing the passer. Cannot get off the field. That's just no respect in your defense. You up by 20, and know that you're going to make the first down. Rough the passer, so it wouldn't have mattered. So here we go again.
1: Wow. That was Graham Kyle who came up with the ball in traffic.
0: I mean, just a good play. I mean, just bought time, and I don't know what to say. Let's see what they call it. It's going to be – he caught the pass as the first down, so you get the 15 yards. Didn't he catch the pass, Tony?
1: He caught the pass.
0: Yeah.
1: First down catch.
0: So why are they going back to where the penalty was and marking it from there? It should be a 15 yards from where the play ended.
1: Another Origin Bank penalty going against the Gators, apparently. And, boy, both teams are really struggling here late in the third quarter. A minute 31 to go. And now they're going to walk to the south end.
0: He must have dropped the pass, Tony, because they're not counting the reception. They're going back to the 15 yards. Or are they going? No, they are. They're going from 15 yards to the catch.
1: They're still going.
0: They're still going. I think they almost had Eastgate Shopping Center marking that one off. But then, again, here we go. You're going to look at this film and go, how many opportunities have we had? And Loyola's going for it on 4th and 14. I mean, they put the pressure on us all night long.
1: Well, it's going to be Adilla's quesadilla's first down for Loyola from the Shreve 20-yard line with 1:18 to go in the third quarter. And the Flyers trying to pad their lead. Restovich is going to take his time, and play clock is at 3, 2, 1. They're not going to get the play off in time, and Loyola is going to call a timeout with 1:03 to go in the third quarter and leading 42-21.
0: Yeah, and you are going to, just out of curiosity, you are going to check and see if we right or wrong with
1: yes.
0: Marshall at the end of this.
1: If you would like to
0: just to ease my
1: cover
0: mind.
1: Cover me, you go ahead and talk for a minute, and I'll text you.
0: Well, the key to this game all night long is we have not forced one punt, and you're not going to win a football game. I don't see how not forcing one punt. And the thing is, they went for it on 4th and 14. We've had them in long situations this whole game, and penalties have bailed them out. But, again, I'm not going to take anything away from the Flyers. Every time we've made a mistake, they've capitalized on it. That's our fault for making a mistake. We had them 4th and 14. They get a penalty. They make it 4th and 4. And then we get another penalty when we got them off the field to give them a first down. So it's just been one mental error after another. And you're not going to win ball games. And this has got to get cleaned up fast. If we play, I don't know what Baster has coming in next week, but if we don't get this cleaned up, it's going to be a real, real long season.
1: I'll tell you something after this play. It's third down and 10 for Loyola from the 20-yard line. And now our official signals we're ready to play. Restovich out of the gun. He will toss it to Ty Walsworth. Walsworth left side across the 15, down around the 14, maybe the 13-yard line. And, all right, Jimmy, so I texted John James Marshall, longtime sports writer. He also works at Loyola. He's on the sidelines. I asked him, shouldn't the score be 41? The ref signaled the last Loyola PAT was no good. John James writes back, we know. In other words, we know, but we ain't saying nothing. Wow.
0: There you go.
1: All right. It's second down and 4. Restovich is going to hand off, run into the right side. Ooh, a nice tackle as number 25, Jacob Williams, upends Charlie McKenzie. And that's going to bring up third down.
0: Yeah, and I don't know why you're putting your quarterback in this kind of situation when you're up by 20 points. I don't understand.
1: Clock stops with 11 seconds left to play here in an extremely long third quarter.
0: Real long.
1: And we've got an Origin Bank penalty flag thrown against the Flyers.
0: Shout out to Mark Baker, the champion of our fantasy football league. Shouting out to you, buddy. This game's turned out to be earlier than some of your fantasy football teams in the past, so shout out to Mark Baker. You know, we would be upset if that 1 point would be a difference right now, Tony, but right now it didn't really play a factor, does it?
1: Holding is the call against Loyola. Well, not that it'll do any good, but when we reach the end of the quarter, I'm going to walk down and
0: tell them
1: that the Loyola folks know that the score is wrong. And the clock is going to run down, and that will be the end of the third quarter. Well, the Gators have a whole lot of work to do and just 12 minutes to do it in. We head to the fourth and final quarter. Your score, Loyola 42 or 41. Captain Treve 21. 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
0: Welcome back to Lee Hedges Stadium. Start of the fourth quarter. Captain Shreve down 41 or 42 to 21. Tony's down there with the scorekeeper. It's just bugging the heck out of us trying to figure out the score. Of course, that 1 point right now is not a factor. Tony's coming back in. He's probably got the same. They changed the score. So they believe you, Tony. They looked at me like I was crazy. So I got no street credits, what you saying. I go down there, they run me out of the scores booth, and I know Coach Knox. Tony goes down there, and he gets stuff done. I guess I'm a 9-year guy and you're a 20-year guy. That's what you get, buddy.
1: Well, I told him that I had texted with the Loyola sideline, and they acknowledged that the point after – was no good. So the score, and let me tell you, folks, I can count on one hand the times I've been right in 19 years. I was actually right that time. So we start the fourth and final quarter. Loyola will now go right to left, looking at second down and 14. Restovich, a sidearm throw, and it is incomplete. And that was an outstanding defensive play by Malachi Frost. Excellent coverage, and Jimmy, even if the Gators lose this ball game, you can't take away from the outstanding secondary play. I feel like the film may show differently. These Loyola receivers, for the most part, have been covered very well.
0: They have. Now, it's third and 13. I'm going to make a prediction right now. This is four down territory. Loyola went for it on our side of the field, fourth and 14. They're going to do the same here. Let's see if we can get two plays to stop them here.
1: All right, third down, and we'll call it 13. Third and 13. Restovich, shotgun snap. He throws to the near side. Catch is made at the 10 and down to the 7, down to the 6-yard line is Ty Walsworth. And that'll be a Dilla's Quesadillas first down and goal to go.
0: We've gotten them in situations where we shouldn't get out third. That was just too much. That just was a deep curl route, wide open. You got to, I mean, you can't give them that much space out there on third and 13.
1: So it's first down and goal to go for the Flyers. From the 7-yard line, Restovich looks to the east sideline to check the play. And now Restovich is moving his running back from left to right. There's a handoff, and this is a big fella who is plowing towards the goal line, and he's in. Well, they put in Jack Heinrichsen, listed at 5'8", 169, a sophomore. And he likely shuts the door on the Gators here tonight.
0: You know, again, third and 13, we give them a first down. I mean, it just, well, I say give them, they get a first down. We've not been able to stop them all night long. Tony, this has been the MO the last few years. Last year was better, but I remember one year where I think we went two games and maybe saw the other team punt once or twice, and you're not going to win much doing that. So self-inflicted, but the same token, Loyola's taking it to us.
1: Point after from Varnador is on its way, and it is good. With 11:09 to go in the ball game, the score is now 48-21, Loyola. And Jimmy, if this holds up, this will be a score that is will raise some eyebrows around the state.
0: I mean, I haven't looked at Lee Hiller's press booklet, but I wonder where Loyola's ranked or if they ranked.
1: They are ranked ninth, I believe, in the preseason poll, the Class 3A state preseason poll.
0: Well, I'll tell you, they probably going to go up on the rankings after this. I think we were maybe ranked 20th if we were ranked at all. I saw something, but after this, Loyola is going to feel good. And, again, I knew Loyola was going to put up some points. I didn't realize their defense was going to play this well, to be honest with you.
1: 11:09 to go in the ball game, 48-21. Loyola on top.
0: And it's just been, I mean, the Loyola, I mean, I'm not going to make excuses. You're going to come out of this game and the better team won, that's going to be Loyola.
1: So the Flyers will kick it away right to left, and this is a fairly deep kick for them. Fielded at the 25, 30, 35, and a hard hit. And the Gators dropped at the 39-yard line. That was number 15, Braylon Pipkins, on the return.
0: Well, Tony, it seemed like that third quarter lasted, what, about 2 hours?
1: It felt like it. Probably felt like it to the Gators, too.
0: It did. And that's the thing about it. Now your offense, let's just go out there and let's see if we can get a score, get a stop. At this point in time, you just want to try to – you don't want to give up in this game. But you still want to take something positive into next week. And something simple like forcing a three and out and getting a punt would be a big win for us right now.
1: So it's Adilla's Quesadillas first down. Captain Tree from its own 39-yard line going left to right. Pass to the near side for Caleb Law, who turns upfield, breaks a tackle, 45. And Law out to midfield, and that'll be Adilla's Quesadillas first down.
0: And one thing about Law, Law's not going to give you – he's not going to look at the scoreboard and say he's down 27. He's going to give you everything you got. So look, tempo's going to pick up even faster for the Gators right now.
1: Two wide outs to the near side, one way on the far side of the field. Parrott looking to the near side, pumps once. Now he's going to go long, and that should be pass interference, and it will be. Well, an Origin Bank penalty flag is thrown, so the Gators are going to get a break as the Loyola defender ran right up the back of Samaya Williams.
0: He did. He pushed him out of bounds. That's going to be a 15-yard penalty and a first down. But we got to figure out a way to stop these teams. I mean, penalties have killed us. I mean, we had two fourth down penalties in a row when we had them stopped. And we could, and we actually had a one-point lead and the ball, Tony. And I thought, well, maybe we can push this out to eight and get a little momentum. And they stopped us. And the rest has been history so far.
1: The Gators quickly to the line of scrimmage. Adilla's Quesadillas first down from the 35-yard line. Ball is on the ground. Parrott runs back, picks it up, throws on the run, and that is incomplete. Catch was made, but out of bounds. Really a nice, nice catch by Caleb Law between two Loyola defenders. But he was out of bounds And that'll bring up second down.
0: I tell you, let's talk about our legal man downfield. So that's probably going to be a 5-yard penalty. That might carry a loss of down.

0: run down the final scoring. We'll give you some final statistics courtesy of Willie Jordan. And Jimmy will select his John Frierson Senior Offensive, Defensive, and Special Teams Players of the Ball Game. That all comes your way on the John Frierson Senior Postgame Show. Well, Jimmy, if the Gators go on to lose this ball game, I mean, it's just the first game of the year, but you can't let, especially early in the year, you can't let one loss turn into two losses, turn into three losses. Uh-uh. The Gators are going to have to turn things around and do it in a hurry.
1: Next week's going to be homecoming, which is an early date for homecoming. But you're right, Tony. We got a lot to play for this year. But this one right here, as ugly as it is, we got to put it behind us if we end up losing.
0: First and 15, here's Parrott. Throws over the middle, and it is incomplete. I tell you, there haven't been many Gator receivers that have been running wide open. Caleb Law was the intended receiver, but there were two white shirts right around him.
1: Right. And Loyola's played some good defense tonight. You've seen Loyola have some wide-open receivers, but you see, well, the Gators, like you say, there's always white around them. There's a lot of white jerseys around them. So Loyola's, they've had a good game plan tonight.
0: Second and 15, Shree from the Loyola 40. Snap a bit high. Parrott pulls it down and throws to the far side for Samaya Williams, and Williams was dropped immediately by Mason Pavlik, the junior strong safety. And that'll bring up third down. Why is homecoming on the second week of the season?
1: That's just that's what I said. That's just the way it worked out. Think about how hot you're going to be. Golly.
0: That homecoming court is going to be sweating.
1: It's going to be rough next week.
0: Third down and 12. Shotgun snap for Parrott. He'll roll right this time. Throw on the run. And there's a catch made at the 25-yard line right at the first down marker. That is Caleb Williams. Williams went down to one knee. And let's see if they give him the first down.
1: Yeah, he's going to be a little short, it looks like. And is that going to be?
0: If he's short, that'll be fourth down.
1: No, they gave him the first down.
0: All right, Adillo's Quesadilla's first down. Shreve quickly at the line of scrimmage, and now they'll check the play to the near sideline. With 9:25 clock running left to go in the ball game, Gators down 48-21. Parrott, quick pass to Law, right side, breaks a tackle across the 20, down to the 16-yard line, and Jimmy, the Gators moving the ball, but doing it in small chunks, and the clock continues to run.
1: Got time number five. Williams set up a good block for Law to get him out there on a wide receiver screen, but hey, we got to pick up the pace, but I like seeing something positive. Let's see if we can get in the end zone.
0: A gain of 9, second down and 1. Parrott going to throw to the end zone, and that is intercepted, dropped. I mean, absolutely dropped in the end zone.
1: But Hill identified as two receivers on Hill. When that ball was thrown, Hill immediately became a defender. And I think the cornerback kind of heard footsteps from a wide receiver. So we got away with one on that one.
0: Blake Herkey dropped a sure interception in the end zone. So it's third down and 1. Under 9 to go in the ball game. And the Gators will keep it on the ground. This is Watson across the 10-yard line down to the Loyola 9-yard line.
1: It's been some tough running tonight, Tony. I don't think we really broke a big run tonight. I got to ask Willie about that, but looks like we got an injured Loyola player on the field. Maybe it's just a cramp. We've seen a lot of those. We're probably going to see a few more before this game's over.
0: And that'll stop the clock with 8:43 to go in the ball game. 48-21. Jimmy, you mentioned at one point the Gators had a one-point lead. That came at 9:35 of the second quarter. Gabe Lockett scored on a one-yard touchdown run. And then after Loyola penalty, Shreve went for two and Lockett ran it in. That gave the Gators a 15-14 lead. That was the last time they had the lead.
1: That seems like years ago, doesn't it, Tony?
0: Yes, it does.
1: I mean, gee.
0: Yes, it does.
1: And we did stop them. It wasn't a punt, I take it. We did stop them on the play because we got the ball back. And so we do have one stop tonight. I stand corrected on that. But we wasn't able to capitalize and push that lead. And second half's been all Loyola.
0: While we've got a break in the action, I'll pass along some other scores here. Ruston has broke it open against Neville now, 42-16 in the fourth quarter. And Houghton has broke it open over Homer, 42-24. in the fourth quarter. It's Adila's Quesadillas first down.

0: down and goal to go for the Gators. Watson, the running back, and he'll take it on the misdirection, and he's in the end zone for the touchdown. That was a nicely designed play. Jacobin Watson with his first touchdown of the season.
1: Well, now we have to go out and see if we can. It's going to be another onside kick because at this point in time, I mean, it doesn't matter if they get the ball at their own 10-yard line or get it at midfield. They haven't been able to stop them one time tonight. So let's see if Carter can knock this extra point in, cut it down to 20.
0: 48-27, pending the Carter Bobbitt extra point. Snap and hold, right leg swings, ball is through the uprights. With 8:19 to go, and let's take a timeout. 8:19 to go in the ball game. It is Loyola 48, Captain Treve 28. 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
0: I'm getting requests for more scores, and of course my screen just refreshed. Let's see. Benton leads Northwood 34-26 in the fourth quarter. Nacket is trailing Sam Houston 42-20 in the fourth quarter. Jimmy asked about the Evangel game, and oh, by the way, Airline leads Wasserman 35-28 in the third, and Evangel leads West Monroe 14-7 in the second. Here's an onside kick, and
1: it looks like Loyola got it.
0: Loyola will recover the football.
1: And but you have to do it. You're down three scores with 8:17 left, so you got to figure out how to. You hadn't been able to get a stop.
0: And color me shocked if Restovich throws this football.
1: You know, I would not put his. You know, I would not put him in any harm's way out there right now. This plus you want this. This clock's your ally right now, Tony. You want to run this clock. Run this clock. Run this clock.
0: 8:17 left to go. Loyola with a 20-point lead. From their own 42-yard line. Shotgun snap. Restovich will keep it right up the middle in room across the 45. Midfield, Shreve 45, and Restovich is thrown down at the Shreve 42-yard line.
1: I don't understand why you run your quarterback. Now, he's limping. That might be a cramp, but why you even doing that? What are you trying to prove by running your quarterback? I'd run the ball every time to you and just make sure he hands off and gets out of the way.
0: Loyola had a heck of a running back last year in Drake Mason or Mason Drake. That's bad on my part. He graduated. JT Taylor got the start tonight. First time he's ever played the position. It's Adilla's Quesadilla's first down for Loyola from the Shreve 44-yard line. And I would think that Loyola would run the play clock down on every play. And that's exactly what they're doing. That's a well-coached team. Play clock is at 6. They'll snap it. And a handoff and right up the middle and fighting for yards is Heinrichsen. A gain of about 3 to bring up 2nd down and 7.
1: Yeah, right now, and I think we got either 1 or 2 timeouts left, and I would bleed it down all the way, and like I said, total control, and pretty much Loyola's been in control ever since the beginning of the third quarter after they took a 13-point lead. They've never looked back.
0: We touched the 7-minute mark left in this one. It is 2nd down and 7 from the Shreve 41. Man in motion to the near side, and Restovich is going to throw the football. Pass is caught at the 30, 25, 20, 15, and brought down at the Shreve 11-yard line is Ty Walsworth. Well, I don't know why you're throwing, but it's hard to be critical when you complete it and pick up a first down.
1: I mean, you know, you're going to throw the ball. If the pass
0: goes incomplete, it stops the clock.
1: Yeah. It could be intercepted, but you know what? I'd say this, you know, the Gators need to stop it. I mean, if you're going to throw the ball, make an interception.
0: So it's Adilla's Quesadillas first down for Loyola at the Captain Shreve 13-yard line. And now we've got a timeout called. I don't know if it's an official's timeout or if a team called timeout. We're going to get another timeout at the six-minute mark.
1: We had that.
0: I assume.
1: Yeah, didn't we have a six-minute mark, a water break timeout, and it had a timeout right on top of that? So
0: yeah, Loyola had called a timeout right out of the six-minute timeout in the third quarter.
1: Well, you know, Gators are going to watch this, and they're going to have a – it's going to be a hard one to digest because, I mean, you come in this game, you cannot make mistakes against it. I don't care if Loyola is 3A. You cannot make mistakes against this team because you got a great quarterback. You got some athletes. I'm going to tell you, I've been equally impressed with their defense tonight. I mean, we got 28 on the board, but their defense, they've made some stops tonight when they've had to.
0: Well, Loyola was a second-round playoff team last year in Class 4A. Dropping down to Class 3A this year. So it's Adilla's Quesadillas first down out of the timeout from the 13-yard line, and Restovich is going to watch that play clock wind on down. And the game clock will stop at 6 minutes for our final water break of tonight's ball game. And even 6 minutes left, it's 48-28, Loyola leading Captain Shreve. 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The River.
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0: Tony Tagliavore, Jimmy Martin at Lee Hedges Stadium. 6 minutes left to go in this one, and it has been all but decided. A definite upset here at Lee Hedges tonight. Loyola out of Class 3A, leading Class 5A Captain Shreve, 48-28. Loyola back to the line of scrimmage. It's Adilla's Quesadillas first down from the Shreve 13-yard line. And here's a play action. Restovich throws. Pass is caught by Walsworth, and he's in the end zone.
1: I mean, in the quarterback, you know, that's kind of classes by the quarterback doing that. I mean, you got the game in hand, and you're going to get a penalty like that. Just you win with class, you lose with class. So I think he kind of made a sign over to the Gator bench, but you know what?
0: Really?
1: Yeah, so that's going to be probably a penalty on the kickoff. I don't know if you get to pick it for the extra point or the kickoff, but hey, you know what? Yeah, it is what it is.
0: So, well, that is disappointing. I didn't see it, but that's a bit disappointing for the young man if that's the case. And so Loyola will come on to attempt another point after and try to get their 55th point of the ball game. Now here's one for resident Captain Shreve historian Lee Hiller. When was the last time a lower classification team, as the point after is good, scored 55 points on the Gators? Lee, if you're listening, let me know if you know the answer.
1: Oh, I thought you already knew the answer.
0: No, I have no idea. I have no idea, but
1: I would say never.
0: Yeah.
1: I mean, but it's been a butt down. I mean, I'd say, you know, I like to try to think of something I could say to make it better, Tony. But this is just you've had a team come in here tonight that was a good team, and they've just taken it to us.
0: All right, Jimmy. Let me ask you this: you played the game. Considering it is the first game of the season, where are the players' minds, and how will the coaches approach these players this week?
1: you got two choices. You can just give up on the season, or you can clean this mess up. And that's what you're going to tell them. I mean, we've had too many penalties tonight. We had a turnover. And if we play ball like this, we're not going to win any games this year. So it's going to be up to this team. They're going to have to come together and clean this up.
0: Well, Loyola's going to kick it deep for the first time tonight. It'll be fielded at the 16-yard line, out to the 20, to the 25, near side of the 30, and brought down at the 30-yard line.
1: The year we went one game from going to state my sophomore year
0: is Caden Bowman.
1: Okay, we came out 0-2, and of course it wasn't anything like back in our days. You didn't score points like this. The team rallied together. We won 10 games in a row and almost went to state. One game, Terrebonne beat us out here in the rain. So the team's just got to go, look, let's put this one behind us. This one hurts, but, I mean, you can't replay it. It's like a bad golf shot. You just got to move forward. That's what you got to tell them. I mean, there's some good things tonight, but there's a lot of bad things we're going to have to clean up. We got to figure out a defense that can stop teams, especially when you get them 4th and 14 and 3rd and 14, you can't stop them on a consistent basis. That's what kills you.
0: It's Anilla's quesadillas first down for Captain Shree from its own 30-yard line. Parrott remains in the game, throws on the comeback, caught, first down, far side 45. Out to the 46, maybe the 47-yard line, is Chris Hill. I know I've been a little lax throughout the night, so we want to be sure and thank Bank of Coushatta for sponsoring all of our touchdowns tonight. Hebert Town and Country for sponsoring all of the point after attempts. And we've had a lot of them from Loyola. And Express Car Wash for sponsoring all of our kickoffs tonight. Parrott going to throw on the run and throw deep. Man is open, caught at the 15 and brought down at the 13-yard line. Samaya Williams, a nice deep ball thrown by Maddox Parrott.
1: And you got to figure, Tony, Parrott, on the bright side, you got a sophomore quarterback that's making his first start. He had one interception. That was a bad decision, but he's played a good game tonight. So there's some positives you can take for this game, but we got to figure out how to clean it up on our defense.
0: 53 yards on the pass and catch. It's Adela's quesadillas first down from the Loyola 14. And Parrott, shovel pass to Chris Hill. Hill at the 5. Hill is running towards the goal line, and he is dropped at the 1-yard line.
1: And you got to say, too, I'm going to look at something too, Tony. You don't want your team to give up. The Gator offense is not giving up.
0: Problem is, 4:37 clock running left to play. Jacobin Watson is in the ball game at running back to the left of Parrott. Parrott out of the gun. Parrott's going to keep him himself, and Parrott is in the end zone for the touchdown. Well, that'll make it 55-34.
1: Let's see if we go for two or go for an extra point. Looks like they're going to keep the offense out there. So our offense, and these are good reps our offense needs, because I don't think Loyola – of course, they don't have a big bench, but I think they still have their starters out there because we still have our starters out there. But I'd like to see the defense come out and do something positive and try to get some momentum to go into next week's game.
0: So Captain Treve will go for two. Watson lined up to the right of the quarterback, Parrott. Parrott is going to keep it himself. Goes right, now goes left, now backpedals in all kinds of trouble. He's back at his 15-yard line. Ball is stripped loose, and Loyola falls on it.
1: Well, yeah, he's a young quarterback. He bought some time, and he's quick and elusive. And like I said, starting this game, I look forward to watching him play this year and the next 2 years. But we got to figure out some defense solutions, Tony. We've had some situations through the last year, couple of years, but, you know, when you only stop a team one time in a ball game, you're probably not going to win that ball game, Tony.
0: Well, the Gators are probably not going to win this one. Down 55-34 with 4:24. Obviously, we're a Captain Treve broadcast, and so our focus is on Captain Treve. But, hey, tip your hat to Loyola. I mean, and I told Coach Wilburn yesterday when we visited in his office, I said, Coach, I've watched Loyola play football for a long time. I went to Loyola. I'm a Loyola graduate. I'm so old, it was Jesuit when I went,
1: right.
0: And it was an all-boys school. That tells you how old I am. But a trademark of this Loyola team, year in and year out, these kids are tough, and these kids fight until the very, very end. It's kind of like their calling card. Here's the Gators with an onside kick. Ball goes 10 yards, but Loyola falls on it.
1: You know, I've been mentioning all night long about the mistakes that the Gators have made, but

0: not going to take away from Loyola capitalizing on those, you know, errors. I mean, when Loyola makes completes a pass on 4th and 14, Loyola just made a play, and they've made the plays tonight. And we haven't, Tony. That's the bottom line. No excuses. What's that old saying? You got taken to the woodshed. That's what happened to us tonight. And hats off to Loyola. And they might make a deep run because you said something that makes that they're a tough team. Period. And you see that.
1: It's a little. It's Adila's Quesadilla's first down for Loyola from their own 47. They're still throwing. Ball is caught. 35, 30, 25, down to the 21-yard line is Graham Kyle. All right, time to have a conversation.
0: Okay, go ahead.
1: Time to have a conversation. Up 55-34, 4:10 to go in the ball game.
0: I know. And, you know, the thing about it is if you get your quarterback hurt doing this, you know, shame on you.
1: But I will say the flip side of that is well, it's our job to stop them.
0: Yeah, we hadn't stopped them.
1: You know.
0: We hadn't stopped them. I mean.
1: And, look, the young man Restovich is a heck of a ball player. He had tremendous numbers last year. I talked to some folks in the offseason as we've got a stoppage in play. We've got a delay of game called, an Origin Bank delay of game penalty against Loyola. Talked to some people during the offseason. A little surprising and perhaps a little disappointed that Bryce has not received the college attention that you might expect with the numbers he has put up in his career and especially last year. So, I think it's reasonable to assume that all of a sudden he finds himself on this stage upsetting a Class 5A team in the season opener and an opportunity to really, really have a very impressive senior season. Pass to the near side and a short gain catch is made by Graham Kyle, and he is knocked out of bounds.
0: And
1: 3 minutes even to go in the ball game.
0: And it said, I can't tell from up here, but it says Bryce is 6'2". So if you that frame, you've got a frame of a quarterback. So, but my main concern would be too, Tony, is not being, you know, I, as a coach, you know, you have him out here passing, but what happens if he got hurt? I mean, then you'd be going, we up 21 points, and I just got my quarterback hurt. So you can look at that in a lot of levels, but. You know, I'm not going to say anything because, you know what, we need to stop him. We hadn't shown – I mean, to be honest with you, I wish he would pass it us, get an interception, at least maybe get a little confidence on our defense because we've had one stop tonight, one.
1: John Sella, the Loyola head coach, that name might ring a bell with Captain Shreve listeners. He was on the Gator staff several years ago. Do you remember that,
0: Jimmy?
1: What
0: was his name?
1: Coach Sella, John Sella?
0: That might have been before I came around. I don't have
1: Jimmy. You came, Jimmy. For, hey, God, on, no. God created, God created the sun and the moon, and then you came around, right?
0: What? I came. Yeah, thank you, Tony.
1: He was John Sella is a Captain Shreve graduate, and he was on staff here from 2011 to 2015.
0: Okay, so he's back in your days, correct? Because Mr.
1: Yeah,
0: I've been around 20
1: yeah,
0: years.
1: Yeah, absolutely. All right, it is second down, and here's a little toss. The Flyers will keep it on the ground, a run to the right side, and a nice yardage picked up on the far side by Charlie McKenzie. Boy, McKenzie has had a heck of a ball game tonight.
0: And they call him the penalty, Tony. This game will just not go away.
1: As we play at 10:09 on this Friday night, we'll do it again next Friday night right here at Lee Hedges Stadium as Bastrop comes to town, and then in 2 weeks, Jimmy, we'll make our first road trip of the year, and that'll be up to Blanchard to take on the Northwood Falcons.
0: Yeah.
1: And now we've got a timeout with 2:41 to go.
0: I don't know if we're pulling our starters right now or what, because you seriously don't want any of our guys to get hurt. I mean, and if you Loyola, it seems like you'd want to put in your backup quarterback to get him some reps. That's always concerns me about keeping starters in too late in the game. When it's over with, yeah, you're trying to put up stats, but you don't want to sacrifice, you know, stats for having an injury, you know. Because look how big Bryce was at this team last year. I didn't keep up with Loyola, but like you said, I think he was sick. right, going into a playoff game, and that probably they probably would have won that game if he played.
1: He had mononucleosis.
0: Ooh, I had that years ago. That ain't fun.
1: And, yeah, he did not play, and it wasn't a contest. Loyola lost 38-7. Really disappointing. You hate for a young man to have the kind of year that he did and not be able to play in a second-round playoff game. The Flyers will keep it on the ground here for a short gain. 2:30 to go in the ball game. If you're just joining us, 55-34, Captain Treve on the short end.
0: Yeah, and, I mean, we just got to figure out. I mean, I'm used to get, like last week, Carter kicked 7 extra points in the Jamboree and a half against Bird. I had 9 extra points the whole season my junior year. It seems like the game's 10-7 finals are over with. Now we have basketball scores. I guess that's just the way football is now, and it looks like they're going to put in a kicker, so they're just trying to give it. This ain't running up the score. This is giving your kicker some work. So
1: this will be a 22-yard field goal attempt by Vander Oort.
0: They just put it. It looks like it's going to be 32 for where they're setting it. But
1: what did I say?
0: It's going to be.
1: Did I forget to add the 10?
0: Yeah, it's a late night, Tony. It's past your. You usually have your milk and cookies in bed by this time.
1: Dude, I am so asleep by now.
0: All right, it's going to be 37 now. So.
1: All right, Cooper Varnador from 37 yards out. Snap and hold. And that kick is a line drive that is low and no good.
0: So that's the second stop we've had tonight, Tony. So that's a positive. At least we may end the game on a So I say if you the Gators, let's see if we – you don't put your star. I wouldn't – especially if they substitute and theirs is, I would put my starters in. I'd try to get your guys some reps, some snaps. But you don't want to get anybody injured when you have a game like this that's been decided a long time ago. I hope it's not like this. I don't have enough jokes to carry us through the season, Tony, if we have games like this. And, I mean, I didn't overlook – Loyola. I said, it's going to be a tough game tonight, but I didn't foresee this happening. I thought it'd be a shootout, but I thought it'd be a little bit closer than this. But
1: well, quarterback Maddox Parrott is back in the ball game. He remains in the ball game, and he's looking to throw to the left side. Now he'll go over the middle, and ball is juggled and caught at the 36-yard line. That was a nice catch from number 88 for the Gators. That is Gavin Reynolds, 6'2", 176. And a junior, it's Adilla's Quesadilla's first down out to the 37-yard line.
0: Good catch. He's got great hands. Again, he's our holder, and he's got Velcro hands. Anything that comes by, it sticks to him.
1: Shotgun snap. Parrott to throw. Near side and a little contact, and thankfully no flag thrown, and it's incomplete.
0: Yeah, that the cornerback cut the right on Law, lost all that he came up. And again, I know you're trying to get reps, but let's just make sure we got – I think so far I haven't seen too many players on the trainer's table, maybe for cramps, but you sure don't want to get anybody injured here.
1: Second and 10, Shree from the Gator 37. Parrott to throw. Parrott all day. Now Parrott's going to run to the right. Looks downfield, and has got him Law open. And did he stay in bounds? No, he did not. Oh, that's the second really, really nice catch that Caleb Law has made tonight, but just out of bounds.
0: Just out of bounds. Of course, Parrott put the ball. I've mentioned this before. He puts it right there where if he doesn't catch it, nobody else does. But I'd like to see some runs here. Let's run this clock and get out of here, Tony. What do you say?
1: Jimmy, I'd like to alert our listeners, if we still have any listeners at this point, we will have a short post-game show. Here is a handoff and a good gain right up the middle across midfield into Loyola territory down to the 47-yard line is Jacobin Watson. Jimmy, you noticed that Gabe Lockett was a little gimpy early in the second half. We haven't seen much of Lockett in the second half.
0: And I haven't heard anything of his injury, but
1: here's Parrott throwing to the left side, and that's going to be another first down pass. Oh, and the Loyola player just threw down the Gator receiver. Official right there, not going to throw anything. Chris Hill with the reception, and another Dilla's Quesadilla's first down with 44 seconds left. It's 55-34 Loyola.
0: What do you think about Parrott seeing this sophomore out there his first game,
1: Tony? I really think he's played well. He could have done a lot worse. I'll put it that way. He's got a lot of zip on the ball. Here's a pass, and a man is wide open at the 15 and brought down at the 10-yard line. And, Jimmy, we've called number 88's name a few times tonight, Gavin Reynolds. with a Dillas Quesadillas first down.

0: down catch. I think Parrott has played well. He's got a lot of zip on the ball. He's got a sidearm throw. He'll keep the play alive, and I think he can only get better. He's rolling to the left this time, and looks like he wants to keep it, and he will, and he's going to run into a couple of white shirts shy of the 5-yard line, and that will likely be the final play of the ball game. Well, the clock is going to wind down. A very, very disappointing season opener for the Captain Shreve Gators, and on the other side of the field, jubilation as the Loyola College Prep cheerleaders are running to the sideline to congratulate their team, and rightfully so, as Loyola has come across town and scored a major upset over Captain Shreve. Your final score tonight, Loyola 55, Captain Shreve 34. The Flyers improved to 1-0. The Gators drop to 0-1. When we come back, it'll be time for the John Frierson Senior Postgame Show. We'll sum this one up, give you some numbers. Jimmy will have his players of the ball game, and we'll head to the house. 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
0: Tony Tag, Lavore, Jimmy Martin, statistician Willie Jordan in the Dr. Sandra McCullough broadcast booth high atop Lee Hedges Stadium in Shreveport. Roland Johnson, our producer tonight at KOKLFM 95.7 The River. And we welcome you to the John Frierson Senior Postgame Show as Captain Shreve is stunned in their season opener tonight, losing to the Class 3A Loyola Flyers 55-34. And hats off to Lee Hiller. I mentioned just a few minutes ago during the broadcast, Lee Hiller, the resident Captain Shreve athletics historian. I said I bet Lee Hiller would know when was the last time a lower classification team put up 55 points on the Gators. Well, Lee informs me that in 2023, Class 2A Cavalry, which was a heck of a team, Class 2A Cavalry put up 61 on the Gators. And a 61-27 loss in 2023. That was the only regular season loss the Gators had that year. Here in 2026, Class 3A Loyola puts up 55 on the Gators. Jimmy, I'm not going to run down all of the scoring. I'll sum it up by saying that the Gators were down by 6 at the half, 21-15. And then it was a Loyola touchdown, a Loyola touchdown, a Loyola touchdown. It ended up being a 41-15 Loyola lead, and then a 48-21 Loyola lead. Final score 55-34. Your thoughts on what we saw tonight?

0: Tony, we took it started at the opening kickoff. We take it all the way down to the 30-yard line and fumble. Then Loyola scores, and we actually got up 15-14, and then they came back with 21 unanswered and never looked back. I just say we got to figure out a way to stop these teams. We had them 3rd-and-14, 4th-and-14, 4th-and-4. They did a fake punt. We stopped them twice tonight, one on downs and one on a missed field goal at the end. So hats off to Loyola. They did what they had to do to win. I mean, you can't win it, but you're not going to beat anybody when you can't stop them. And that's what happened. I saw some good things on offense with our sophomore quarterback, Parrott. I think you did too. But I think our defense, we're starting to see more of the same. Same thing we've seen in past years, that there's no stops. And we got to figure out a way, especially when you get 3rd-and-14 and then you give them penalties. That we got to clean that up. Now, you got two options. You can put this one behind you and go back to the chalkboard and come back next week against Bastard and try to win that. I believe that's the homecoming game. Or you can just come out and lay another egg like this. But if our defense keeps playing like this through the year, it's going to be a long season. But you win as a team, you lose as a team. There's going to be nights where the offense is going to have to rely on the defense. But I'd love to see a defensive struggle instead of this. But I'm not going to make any excuses. Loyola just came in here and did what they had to do, and they just took it to the Gators. And the Gators need to take this and know this. When you lose like this, you don't want to have this feeling again. And that's what you got to carry into next week. You got to forget about it. You mourn losses. You celebrate victories. But at the end of the day, you get ready for your next opponent. And that's what I would tell the Gators. But no excuses. Hats off to Loyola, and they played a heck of a game. They played, like you said it, Tony, that's a physical bunch year in, year out. It's like they have chips on their shoulder. And they took us to the woodshed tonight. So that's my thoughts.
1: Captain Shreve's next opponent is Bastrop. A week from tonight, Bastrop won their season opener last night, defeating Rayville 22-14. When we come back, the John Frierson Senior Postgame Show will continue. Jimmy will have his players of the ball game. 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
1: And the John Frierson Senior Postgame Show continues from Lee Hedges Stadium in Shreveport. Tony Tagg, LaVore, Jimmy Martin, a disappointing season opener for the Gators as Captain Shreve falls to Loyola 55-34. But nevertheless, Jimmy, you have to select our John Frierson Senior offensive, defensive, and special teams players of the ball game.
0: I tell you what, I'm going to give it to our junior cornerback, number 19, Blake Gladney. He played a good game tonight, made some plays, actually made what we thought was going to be a game-changing interception, but was called back from roughing the passer. But he did make the interceptions. I'm going to give it to him on defense. On offense, I'm going to give it to our quarterback, sophomore QB, number 7, Maddox Parrott. I don't know his stats. I hadn't got him from Willie, but he put 34 points on the board tonight, led the offense for 34 points, made some good passes. Again, his first start as a quarterback here, a sophomore, so good things to come. We hope to watch him develop. I'm going to give special teams. I give it to Carter Bobby tonight. He made all three of his extra points. all the kickoffs they asked them.

0: to make. He made most of them except one that meant to go deep with touchbacks. He also had his only punt of the night, was down inside the 15-yard line, so I'm going to give it to him. So that's my players of the game, Tony.
1: 55-34, the final score. Captain Shreve on the short end of the season over tonight against Loyola. When we come back, the John Frierson Senior Postgame Show will continue. We'll give you some final numbers as Willie Jordan puts pencil to paper. 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
1: Tony Tagliabue, Jimmy Martin, as the John Frierson Senior Postgame Show continues. Captain Shreve loses its season opener tonight to Loyola, 55-34, with all of those points put on the scoreboard. Understandably, Willie Jordan still working on some final stats. So, Jimmy, I'll get your final thoughts on tonight. And really, more importantly, what will the next 7 days be like for Captain Shreve?
0: I mean, it ought to be a wake-up call, because I don't know if you thought you were going to come in here tonight and just because you 5A, because they're 3A, you're going to steamroll them. But I think what you do, you go home, you put this one behind you, you mourn, then you come back tomorrow, watch film, and you get ready for Bastrop. But the thing is, you just tell your team, if you want more of the same, keep playing like this. If you don't, let's turn this thing around, start playing defense, stop making penalties, stop making turnovers. Because I'm going to tell you what, when your defense is out there and they get down to where they make it 3rd and 14 and you finally think you get off the field with an interception and it's roughing the quarterback, or you think you get off incomplete pass and it's pass interference. So you got to clean that up. So if you're going to do this, do it now. You got a long season ahead of you. And I would just say hopefully you have no way but up from this point in time. But, again, Loyola's a good team, and I don't care if you do put 3A on them. They came in here tonight and they took care of business.
1: 55-34, the final Loyola winner tonight over Captain Shreve. When we come back, the John Frierson Senior Postgame Show continues. We'll put the finishing touches on this one and look ahead to Game 2 1 week from tonight. 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
1: 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We're not going to keep you much longer, but Willie Jordan has compiled the final Captain Shreve stats, so let me share those with you. Tonight, the Gators ran 70 plays for 490 yards. Not a bad offensive effort for the Gators. They were penalized 10 times for 102 yards. The Gators turned the football over twice. The young quarterback, Maddox Parrott, 23 of 37, 299 yards, a touchdown, and interception. Pretty good when you throw for right at 300 yards in your first game as a varsity quarterback. The leading receiver for the Gators, Chris Hill, had 7 catches for 83 yards. On the ground, the Gators ran it 33 times for 191 yards. The leading ball carrier was Gabe Lockett, who carried it 15 times for 125 yards. Your final score once again, Loyola 55, Captain Shreve 34. That's going to do it for tonight's ball game and for our broadcast. For Roland Johnson, our producer at KOKLFM 95.7 The River, for our statistician Willie Jordan, and for the former Gator, Jimmy Martin, I'm Tony Tagliavore, inviting you to join us next Friday night from right here at Lee Hedges Stadium in Shreveport. That is when and where the Captain Shreve Gators will take on Bastrop. Kickoff is set for 7 o'clock. We'll be on the air with the Bank of Coushatta pregame show at 6:30. Until then, so long, everybody.
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0: 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I'm Captain Adam. 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

0: 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I'm Captain Adam. 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
1: If your girlfriend's father asked to borrow $1,000, do you give them the money? That's what's going on between Stephanie and Mark.
2: Yeah, it's a complicated situation, I think, right? They've been dating for 2 years. They seem to really like each other. I think they said they love each other.
1: Yeah, of course.
2: They don't live together, though, at this point. And Stephanie says, you know, I have a job, but I don't make all that much money. Mark does make more money than me, and I think he's in a better position to help my father.
1: Her dad has fallen on hard times, lost his job, hasn't been able to get anything, wants to keep ends going. Do you give him the money? 1-800-330-9999. Jennifer, whose side are you on?
3: 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I think I'm on his side. They're not married. But perhaps if they felt obligated to help.

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0: 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I'm Captain Adam. 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

0: 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So we bring you this Valor Veterinary Emergency Hospital Pet Health Tip. 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

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It's like 10,000 spoons when all you need is a knife. 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